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0: Live Line with Mason on the radio next. You got a Harry Styles flyaway, is that right?
1: Oh, my gosh. Yeah, I don't know how we scored this one, but Harry Styles in New York City, Madison Square Garden this September. It was actually so funny. His ex-girlfriend Taylor Swift just got married there. So
0: Friday, yeah.
1: We're going to send anybody who's over the age of 18, you have to participate, and you and a friend are going to go and see him live at a sold-out tour, plus two nights at a hotel, airfare. It's fabulous. And it would really suck if somebody from New York City won, because then what do we do?
0: Well, maybe send them to see Harry someplace else. Who knows?
1: We'll send them to Salt Lake.
0: There we go. Next year.
1: Next year. Well, all they have to do to tune in, win any of the contests on Liveline any night this week. We're going to have like four or five of them. And their name goes into the drawing, which we will literally pick from a hat live this Friday night.
0: And how do we get on the radio with you live, Mason?
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1: Imagine being online and finding out something about a person you just went out on a date with. That happened to Christy. 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

0: This is Liveline. You found people, music, action, life.
1: I was at a museum a couple days ago with a guy who can't see. Yes, he's blind. And there was a sign that said, "Do not touch." But it was in Braille. I was like, kind of contradicting, huh? My name's Mason. We are live, all requests all night long. All kinds of hot new music. Plus, starting right now, every night this week, we are giving you a chance to win two free tickets to fly to New York City with hotel, airfare, Madison Square Garden, Harry Styles and Con.

0: What do you want to hear?
1: Can I see you as Manchild on Sabrina Carpenter?
0: Manchild?
1: Yeah.
0: Okay, that's also a good song. What's your name?
1: Julian.
0: Julian, where are you calling from? Are you sure?
1: Yeah.
0: You really had to think about that. What are you doing tonight?
1: Volleyball game. Yeah, we just got back from my sister's volleyball game.
0: Volleyball, yes, great summertime activity. How'd she do?

0: 651. Live line, who sings it?
1: 50 Cent.
2: That's right.
0: 50 Cent, yes.
1: Yay!
0: You're the winner. Who's this?
1: Chadwick Philippines.
0: Where are you calling from, Chadwick?
1: St. Joseph, Minnesota.
0: All right, congratulations, Chadwick. You have won a Liveline Mason mouse pad, which has a calendar of the next 2 years on it. My face, our logo, it's stunning. Plus, your name is in the drawing to go see Harry Styles at Madison Square Garden in New York City, where 50 Cent was born, September 19th, all brought to you by Columbia Records.
1: That's a lot. That sounds awesome.
0: Who would you take with you?
1: I don't know.
0: Well, it's got two tickets, all right, plus free airfare and hotel. It's fabulous. If we draw your name this Friday, we're going to call you back at this number live on the air.
1: All right, I'll be...
0: So make sure you have your clothes on.
1: Yes, exactly.
0: And hang on so we can get you in.
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0: get out of it.
1: Hello, Liveline. What do you want to hear?
2: Hi there. Could we please listen to Drag Pass by 21 Pilots?
1: I don't have that one. Maybe something else?
2: Don't Stop the Music, Rihanna.
1: Ooh, yeah, good party song for the summer. Who's this?
2: This is Val and Brogan.
1: Val and Brogan, where are you calling from?
2: Winnipeg.
1: Manitoba, what's going on tonight?
2: We're just having pizza and just gonna watch the movies.
1: Yeah, what'd you do for the 4th of July or Canada Day? I know it's not your thing, but everybody still goes out and parties anyways.
2: Yeah, no, America, Canada, woo! Honestly, we're just vibing.
1: All right, well, let's play your song right now. Thanks for calling Liveline.
2: Thank you. Bye.

0: Hello, Liveline. What do you want to hear?
1: Can we hear Drop Dead?
0: Yes, she had three songs in our top 10 requests last week. Who's this?
1: Haley and Maddie.
0: Haley and Maddie, where are you calling from?
1: Winnipeg, Manitoba.
0: Have you heard the rest of the album?
1: Just a little bit of it.
0: It's really good. What do you think compared to her other stuff?
1: I think this is probably her best album.
0: I agree, too. I love that it's so upbeat. She's not all miserable and depressed anymore. She's finally in a good place, and I'll feel positive.
1: Yeah.
0: And this song is just magical. We'll play it right now. Thanks for calling Liveline.
1: Thank you.

0: Aquaman.
1: Hello, Liveline. What do you want to hear?
2: I'm sorry.
3: Oh, we dropped you.
2: Sorry. They're very excited.
3: Oh, my.
2: He doesn't have all day. Beyonce Halo.
1: Halo by Beyonce. Oh, all right.
2: Yeah.
1: That's a really nice throwback. Who's this?
2: This is Miles and Lila calling from Burlington, Vermont. These guys just got picked up from sailing.
1: Sailing takes me away from where I'm going.
2: It's where I'll always go.
1: Did you have a nice weekend, too?
2: We did. It's been beautiful up here in Vermont.
1: Yeah, very lucky to be for calling Liveline, and here's your song.
2: All right. We're so excited. Bye. Say bye, guys.
3: Bye.
1: Bye.

0: all night long. I'll request all about you. It's Liveline, and my name's Mason. Thank you for being here tonight. I'm sure we have more listeners than ever since we announced that this Friday, July 10th, we'll be giving away two tickets to one lucky person. Actually, two lucky people, you and a plus one, whether it's a family member or friend, we don't care. But you both have to be over 18, all right? We're going to send you to New York City, Madison Square Garden, where you can watch Harry Styles perform September 19th. It's all brought to you by Columbia Records. They're hooking you up with a free hotel, free plane tickets. This is fabulous. I really don't even know how we scored it, but all you have to do to get in the drawing is win any of our contests on Liveline this week. Of course, we did Who Sings It about a half hour ago, but we're going to do the Secret Sound in an hour. We'll do another contest about half hour after that, and then every night this week, we'll give you some extra little bonus chances to win. Best way to get more information, though, is follow me on the socials at Mason Kelter, Facebook, Instagram, and Snapchat, TikTok, Mason Kelter, M-A-S-O-N-K-E-L-T-E-R, and we hope you win. Meanwhile, requests and all the usual crap, your shout-outs, dedications, call or text us right now at 85-LIVELINE. 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

0: Hello, Liveline. What do you want to hear?
1: One Direction?
0: One Direction, sure. Maybe Story of My Life, What Makes You Beautiful.
1: Yeah, that was Story of My Life.
0: Story, that's a great song. Probably my favorite by them.
1: It is.
0: And we're giving away tickets to go see Harry Styles at Madison Square Garden in September. Hopefully he performs some stuff by them.
1: Hopefully. They usually do.
0: All right. You a big fan of him?
1: Yes, we are.
0: Good. What's your name? Where are you calling from?
1: Daniela, Columbus, Ohio.
0: All right, Daniela, all you have to do is win any of our contests this week to get your name entered. We're going to do it this Friday, July 10th.
1: Awesome. I tried to do the 50 Cent one, but somebody beat me.
0: Oh, yeah, the phones all blew up. Thanks for calling Liveline.
1: All right, thank you.

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0: 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Hello, Liveline. What do you want to hear?
1: Well, what do you suggest, Mason? It's my birthday.
0: It's your birthday?
1: It's my birthday.
0: Well, what can we play? Actually, you share a birthday with 50 Cent. Today's his birthday. He's 51.
1: Wow.
0: How about Into Club, which is what everybody wants to hear on their birthday. It's your birthday. We're going to party like it's
1: sure,
0: your birthday.
1: Why not?
0: Is that one good?
1: Sounds like a good idea. Absolutely.
0: What's your name? Where are you calling from?
1: I'm Zach. I'm calling from Michigan.
0: All right. How do you celebrate, Zach?
1: I'm not.
0: You're not?
1: No. Don't got any plans. I don't got any laying out with.
0: Well, that's all right. You got us and everybody calling in tonight. We really appreciate it and hope you have a fabulous birthday. Maybe next year will be better, though.
1: Well, thank you.
0: Thanks for calling Liveline.
1: Call me with. It's been 15 years. Yep, see you.

0: Mix 105.1. Hello, Liveline. What do you want to hear?
1: Can we hear, what's that one by Ella Langley?
0: Oh, Choosing Texas?
1: Choosing Texas.
0: Yeah.
1: Yeah.
0: Great song. Who's this?
1: This is Cole Smart from Plattsburgh.
0: Plattsburgh, New York. What are you doing tonight?
1: Yeah, not much. We just painted. We painted some crosses for each other. We just got baptized on Sunday. It's my girlfriend, Kiana.
2: Hi.
0: All right. Well, now you're on the air. You got to confess your love. Say anything you want.
2: Oh.
1: This is the girl that I want to marry.
0: Whoa, that's bold.
1: Yeah.
0: Now she's expecting it.
1: God together, so yeah.
0: You should propose to her right now on the radio.
1: Oh, I don't know if I can do that right now.
0: No, haven't bought the ring yet?
1: Yeah, haven't bought the ring yet.
0: It would make a really good bit for us, though.
1: Yeah.
0: Yeah. We'd have people calling up. Did she say yes? Are they still together? It's like, no, they broke up. They hate each other now.
1: Yeah.
0: Well, I hope you have a wonderful life. All kinds of great things. Make some good memories and enjoy what this whole thing's all about. If you do propose, please do it here.
1: Perfect. All right. Thank you so much. Have a great night.
0: You too. Bye.

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1: Yo, it's Jay Steele coming up. 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
11: As we recover from the crazy hot holiday weekend, we now go to Jay Steele on Lifeline to find out North America's badass breakthrough, the hottest new song. Hello.
12: Hey, well, happy 4th to you. Hopefully you had all the hot dogs, the fireworks, and the festivities. We're back with some new music, man. Olivia Rodrigo, I've been talking about this album. Ever since she released You Seem Pretty Sad for a Girl So in Love, she's dominated all of streaming. The videos have been fantastic. I'm just excited to see her, you know, back and thriving. And I've been hearing rumors that there could, at all caps, we could see a collaboration in the future with Sabrina Carpenter. Remember, they had beef at one point. So, listen, that would be, of course, a massive song. This one, though, Stupid Song, has been in the top 10 streaming since the song came out. We've been watching it on Spotify. And she was inspired to write the song after reading a book from the 90s, which was about an affair. This song's not about an affair. It's about her wanting to capture how love makes you insane and miserable. I can attest to that. Stupid Song is your badass breakthrough from Olivia Rodrigo.
11: And she is far from stupid. What a great, talented songwriter. We'll play the song right now. Jay Steele back with you Wednesday night.
12: All right, Mason. Talk then. New York City.

Mix 105.1. A lot of people were trying to save up money. They can, you know, do a GoFundMe or something. Maybe get invited to Taylor Swift's wedding or buy flights, whatever. I've got a much better idea. Why don't we all start a GoFundMe or a crowdsourcing thing to get somebody to break their NDA and talk about Taylor's wedding? How have we not even gotten a picture of the dress yet? Crazy. And this song, so many requests.

0: spider on the desk right now. 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All right, what do you want to hear?
1: Hi, could I hear some Justin Bieber?
0: Yeah, do you have a favorite?
1: Baby.
0: Baby, oh, baby, yes, baby, baby, oh, baby. Who's this? Who's this?
1: This is Dana.
0: Dana, where are you calling from?
1: St. Cloud, Minnesota.
0: What are you doing tonight?
1: Being a chauffeur for my kids.
0: Oh, yeah, they got you driving around everywhere?
1: Yes.
0: Like where?
1: Happy belated birthday.
0: Oh.

0: Who's this?
1: This is Dana.
0: Dana, where are you calling from?
1: St. Cloud, Minnesota.
0: What are you doing tonight?
1: Being a chauffeur for my kids.
0: Oh, yeah, like I got you driving around everywhere?
1: Yes.
0: Like where?
1: Belated birthday.
0: Oh, thank you. Yeah, gosh, that was already last Monday, June 29th.
1: Yep.
0: And now I'm 25.
1: Nice. Oh,
0: seems like not so long ago I was just 24.
1: No, that was many years ago.
0: Well, let's play your song right now. And thank you for calling Liveline. We really do appreciate it.

0: Mix 105.1. Hello, Line Line. What do you want to hear?
1: Can you play Drake Nokia?
0: Nokia, yeah.
1: Can we do that one?
0: Yes. Yes, of course. What's your name?
1: Izzy and Ella.
0: Where are you calling from, Izzy and Ella?
1: Turner's Falls, Massachusetts.
0: What's going on tonight?
1: We just saw a deer almost get hit on the road, like literally 2 seconds ago.
0: Oh my gosh, that's scary. Glad it wasn't you.
1: I know, that would have been bad.
0: Imagine if it was a deer driving and you were crossing the road.
1: Oh, that would be terrible.
0: Oh dear. Did you have a good 4th of July though?
1: Yeah, we had a great 4th of July. What about you?
0: Yeah, it was all right. I got to go out on a boat and watch fireworks on Lake Winnipesaukee in New Hampshire. It was pretty cool.
1: Ooh.

0: line. Welcome in. Thank you for being here tonight. We really do appreciate it. It's all about you and all requests. So much going on. People wanting to get their name in the big drawing to go see Harry Styles at Madison Square Garden in New York City this September. That's on the 19th. I think that's a Friday. So you and a friend, two tickets. You must be over 18 to participate. You can be any age to play along, but if you're not over 18, we cannot put you in the drawing. So right now,
1: Secret Sound.
0: Just be first to call us, correctly identifying what this sound is. If you win, your name goes in the drawing, which we will do this Friday, July 10th. I hope it's you. Listen up. Okay, what is that sound? One more time. Call now and win. 85 Liveline. That's 85 Liveline.
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13: Blowing bubbles in like milk or something?
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0: It has nothing to do with a straw, as you heard. And we still don't have a winner, but we'll play the sound again next hour along with a new clue. Meanwhile, guesses and requests.

1051. This song is such a phenomenon. Dexter and the Moonrocks. They come from Texas. Been number one on Shazam for weeks and weeks and weeks. And requests been coming in. The song is called Freaking Out. Very hard. 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

0: 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What do you want to hear?
1: This is uncalled for. Birds of a Feather by Billie Eilish.
0: Oh, yeah. We'll play that one more time for you. Who's this?
1: Kaylee.
0: Kaylee, where are you calling from?
1: Columbus.
0: Columbus, Georgia? Columbus, Indiana? Columbus, yeah. Ohio?
1: Georgia.
0: Georgia, my favorite out of them all. And what are you doing tonight?
1: I just got out of like a community group.
0: Yeah? And what do you do during that?
1: It's like a worship thing.
0: All right.
1: I think we have my brother's soccer game tomorrow and then church.
0: Well, I hope he wins and I hope it's a great time. Thank you for calling Liveline.

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10: 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My name is Mason. This is the Lyrics in Reverse. You just got to be first to call us, correctly identifying the title and artist of this massive hit song, playing backwards.

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2: Yes.
0: Yes, you're the winner. What's your name?
1: My name is Callie.
0: Callie, where are you calling from?
1: Lawrence, Kansas.
0: Are you over the age of 18?
1: Yes, I am.
0: All right. Well, your name now goes into the drawing. Go see Harry Styles, New York City, Madison Square Garden this September 19th with free airfare, round trip, and a hotel. How about that?
1: Oh, my God. That's so awesome.
0: Who would you take with you?
1: Probably my mom.
0: Yeah.
1: My best friend.
0: Big fan of Harry?
1: Oh, yeah.
0: All right. Well, maybe we give you the two tickets, and then you buy a third, and you guys can all go together.
1: That'd be awesome.
0: It's all brought to you by Columbia Records. And if we draw your name this Friday, we're going to call you back, okay? Hopefully you don't have your notifications turned off, because that would suck.
1: Okay, perfect. Sounds good. Thank you.
0: Have a great night.

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1: Hello, Lightline. What do you want to hear?
2: Do you have any Timberland?
1: Timberland, yeah. Quite a few songs by him. God, it used to be so good. How about Carry Out? Give It to Me, The Way I Are, Promiscuous.
2: Do you have Apologize?
1: Apologize, yeah. I forgot about that one. This is his biggest hit. What's your name?
2: Jeff Stubley.
1: And where are you calling from?
2: Bells Falls, Vermont.
1: What's going on tonight?
2: Not much. Just chilling, making dinner for me and my dad.
1: Oh, that's cool. What'd you do for the 4th of July? Oop. Why did he hang up? Well, here's the song.
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0: 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Secret Sound in 5 minutes. Another chance for you to get in the drawing. Go see Harry Styles, New York City, Madison Square Garden, September 19th. You must be over 18 to participate, though. Meanwhile, requests. Call or text 85 Liveline. Hello.
1: Can we hear Baby Doll?
2: By Dominic Fike.
0: Baby Doll. Okay, who's this?
1: Yes. Ray and Stephanie.
0: Where are you calling from, Ray and Stephanie?
1: Rabbit Row, Vermont.
0: And what are you doing tonight?
1: We're driving home. We were at our grandparents' house.
0: All right. Do you get to spend a lot of time with them?
1: Yeah.
0: Oh, so you must be happy to see them, and they buy you things, and they give you food and money.
1: Oh, yeah.
0: Isn't that true love? All right, well, here's your song. Thanks for calling Liveline.
1: Okay, thank you so much.

0: Live Line. That was our seventh most requested song last week. Firework, Katy Perry is top 10 on Spotify, of course, because of the 4th of July. Miley Cyrus, Party in the USA, was also in our top 10 right now. Still getting requests for it, even though the weekend's over. But everybody's got their fireworks left over. They're getting them on discount at Walmart and Target and wherever else you shady garage sales. I don't know. Do you still have all your fingers, though? That's the real question. Anyways.
1: Secret Sound.
0: Now is your chance to win something and get your name in the drawing to go see Harry Styles at Madison Square Garden in New York City, September 19th. Thanks a lot to Columbia Records for helping us out with this one. You must be over 18 to participate because you can't go if you're not. Listen closely. What is this sound? It is something on something. Okay, a couple more times. It's moving. Call now and win. What's that sound? 85 Liveline. That's 85 Liveline.
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0: And we still don't have a winner. Play the sound one last time tonight in less than an hour, along with a new clue. And because everybody's trying to get in on the Harry Styles concert flyaway to New York City, we'll throw in another contest too, but you just got to stay here. Meanwhile, guesses and requests, call in now or text 85 Liveline.

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1: Hello, Live Line. What do you want to hear?
2: Yeah, do you have, I had some help, Post Malone?
1: Yes, I do. And what's your name?
2: Jay.
1: Jay.
2: Tallahassee.
1: What's going on tonight in Florida?
2: Not too much, man. Just headed home with some Chinese food fix to get my grub on.
1: Oh, let me guess. You got orange chicken.
2: No, sir. I got chicken broccoli.
1: Nice. In fact, there's nothing even Chinese about orange chicken. They don't make it there.
2: That's right.
1: Same with General Tso's. I mean, it's not even healthy. Half the time, it's like some mystery meat. You don't know what it really is. It's all dough and this weird clumpy stuff.
2: I just know it all tastes good, man.
1: It does. All that sugar in the fry later. So get your song on right now. Thanks for calling Live Line. Have a great night.
2: Awesome. Thanks. You too.

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3: Hello, Liveline. 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
11: Hey, is this Mason?
3: Yeah.
11: Oh, hi. 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
3: Well, now you're on. You're here. We'll play the song that you love.
11: Could we have Imagine Dragons, Demons?
3: Yeah, that's a really good song. Why do you want to hear it?
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3: Oh, well, that's good. 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When you're not listening, you're missing out.
11: Thank you.
3: Wait, what's your name?
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3: Where are you calling from, Trenton?
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3: Thank you for calling Liveline, Trenton. Here's Demons 2013. When

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Mix 105.1. This song came out September 26th of last year. Really big around Halloween, then kind of went away. And then the remix with Jenny came out. The girl group Blackpink blew up on TikTok, started getting a lot of streams, requests. And after 33 weeks, this never happens, it just became the most played song on pop radio in the country. And I take credit for it.

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1: Call Me Maybe by Carly Rae Jepsen.
0: Oh, yes. From 14 summers ago.
1: Yep.
0: And now we've all forgotten about her, but not the song.

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1: Ooh, hello, Lifeline.
0: Ripping.
1: Ripping. Oh, that's what you think the secret sound is?
0: Yes, the secret sound is ripping.
1: Oh, no, nothing like that.
0: Give me a clue.
1: I can't. That'd be cheating. We already said it was something moving and it's something on something.
0: Something. Something on something, okay.
1: But we're going to play the sound again in about 5 minutes, okay?
0: Fine. All right, I'll call back.
1: Oh, give me a request, though. What do you want to hear?
0: I want to hear Taylor Swift.
1: Taylor Swift. All right. How about
0: anything by Taylor Swift?
1: Anything. Okay. Well, we'll get her on right away.
0: Yeah.
1: What's your name? Where are you calling from?
0: Thanks so much. Miss Kizzy from the VA.
1: All right.

0: Mix 105.1. Who wants to go see Harry Styles at Madison Square Garden in New York City, September 19th, on tour? The sold-out residency coming soon. Well, you can. If we draw your name right here on Liveline, July 10th, that's this Friday, you and a friend are going to get free airfare and a hotel, plus two tickets to go check him out. Should be a really, really good show. All thanks to Columbia Records for helping us out with that. All you have to do right now to get your name in the drawing is win our
1: secret sound.
0: Okay, we've been playing it the past couple hours. We gave you some more clues, and here's another one. We recorded it on something, okay? This is something moving on something. It's something on something on something. It's a part of something. Boy, I just sound like I'm making it all up. I promise. This is a real thing, okay? Listen up. It is not a straw. It does not involve a beverage of any kind. It is something moving. It comes in all different shapes and sizes. 85 Liveline, call now and win. 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
0: And we still don't have a winner, but play the sound again tomorrow night. Along with some new clues. Meanwhile, Liveline Rewind starts in 5 minutes with an hour of your throwback requests. 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

Mix 1051. This is a rock song on pop radio. Hasn't happened in a long time, but people really like it. Number 15 most requested tonight. They come from Texas. Dexter and the Moonrocks. Freak.

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5: Inside the Hour of Throwbacks, my name's Mason. I promise tomorrow night we'll give you more chances to win Harry Styles concert tickets with free airfare, hotel, the whole shebang. Thanks to Columbia Records for that. Everybody's blowing up socials. They're trying to bribe me. No. We don't partake in that. But we will if you want us to play a song. 85 Liveline, hello.
6: Hi. You could play, honestly, any Ariana Grande song.
5: Sure. She's great.
6: Specifically from, like, her older albums.
5: Oh, like Dangerous Woman or Yours yes. Truly, Sweetener.
6: Yes.
5: Okay.
6: Any of those.
5: How about Into You?
6: That's a good one.
5: It is. In fact, I was watching an interview with Tate McRae a couple months ago, and she said that this is her favorite pop song of all time.
6: Oh, I love Tate McRae.
5: Who's this?
6: Yeah. Wait, who's this?
5: Yeah. No, this is Mason. What's your name, though?
6: I'm Chris.
5: Chris, where are you calling from?
6: North Troy, Vermont. I'm, like, right next to the border.
5: Of Canada.
6: Between Canada, yeah.
5: Gotcha. So you're more near Derby Line.
6: It's like five.
5: Newport.
6: Like 5 minutes away from my house.
5: All right. Well, if you need somewhere to go.
6: Oh, yeah.
5: Thanks for calling Liveline. Here's your song.
6: Good. Bye-bye. Thank you.

0: 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What do you want to hear?
1: The Monkey Dance song by Tony and I, or something like that.
0: Oh, Dance Monkey.
1: Yeah, Dance Monkey.
0: Yeah. Gosh, I forgot about that. What's your name?
1: This is Caitlin.
0: Where are you calling from, Caitlin?
1: Columbus, Georgia.
0: You know, a lot of people hate this song.
1: Why? Is it a bad song?
0: Well, I think it's her voice, and it was so overplayed back when it first came out. I always loved it. In fact, it's one of my favorites from back then.
1: Somebody did a dance to it. It's choreography, and one day when I get high, I'm going to do that dance.
0: Someday when you get high?
1: Hot.
0: Oh, hot. You sound pretty hot.
1: Thanks.
0: Yeah. I suppose this is radio, though. We can be anything.
1: Yeah.
0: Thanks for calling Lifeline. Here she is.

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3: Wow! Great party song, taking us way back.
12: Love that song.
3: Me too, and we've got a fabulous extended remix of it. Who's this?
12: It's Sophia and Emma, and we're calling from Washington, Illinois. Driving home, I just got done icing my dad's birthday cake cupcake. His birthday was yesterday, but we iced the cupcakes today, sadly. He turned 47.
3: Wow, my dad's 52.
12: Hey,
3: that's nice. Crazy. So how old are you?
12: I am 19. I'll be 20 in October, and Emma is 19.
3: I love this song, even though we were like two when it came out. All right, well, happy birthday to him, and make sure to give him a big sloppy kiss on the cheek for us.
12: Oh, absolutely. Will do. Thank you.
3: You're welcome. Time to start rocking your body, man.

0: 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I feel like a DJ in the 70s at the disco hour. Hello, what do you want to hear?
1: Play some Lady Gaga or something.
0: Lady Gaga, yes. Bad Romance, Telephone, Poker Face,
1: yeah,
0: Just Dance.
1: Yeah, that's perfect. Yeah, Bad Romance.
0: Bad Romance. Oh, who's this?
1: This is Shelby. I'm from Tallahassee, Florida.
0: Shelby, what are you doing
1: tonight? I actually never called in. This is my first time.
0: You're a live line virgin.
1: Something like that.
0: Well, we're glad you're on now. Have you ever called any radio station?
1: I have in the past, a long, long time ago.
0: Mm-hmm. Have you been listening to Liveline for a long time?
1: Almost every night when I'm in the car.
0: Oh.
1: Usually I tune in, so yes, sir, I do.
0: And what gave you the courage to finally call us tonight?
1: You repeated the number, and I'm like, I know what it is. Figured I'd take a stab at it.
0: Well, here you are. Hey, do you know how Lady Gaga likes her steak?
1: Raw.
0: Yeah.
2: Raw, raw.
0: Terrible. Here's your song. Thank you for calling Liveline.

0: Rewind. That was Maroon 5's first hit. You don't hear it too much anymore, but thanks to Alicia from Concord, New Hampshire, we played for you. What do you want to hear?
1: What about Kesha?
0: Yeah, what do you like by her? You want me to name some?

0: Rewind. That was Maroon 5's first hit. You don't hear it too much anymore, but thanks to Alicia from Concord, New Hampshire, we played for you. What do you want to hear?
1: What about Kesha?
0: Yeah, what do you like by her? You want me to name some?
1: Blah, blah, blah.
0: Blah, blah, blah. Wow, wow, wow. How do you remember that song?
1: It's on my playlist.
0: That's in the forgotten oldies category. You never hear that anymore. That's right after TikTok and Your Love Is My Drug, and then she had a bunch of others, and this one kind of got forgotten.
1: I'm in the mouth with you, blah, blah, blah. How can you forget about this song?
0: I couldn't. Right now, here it is. What's your name?
1: Nikki.
0: Nikki, where are you calling from?
1: Eagle Mountain, Utah.
0: Thank you for being on Live Line. We appreciate it. Nikki!
1: Thank you.

1051. Big Three Countdown. Tonight's Mostly Requested Song is next after Taylor Swift, who obviously got married. Everybody knows about it. It's the only thing the entire internet is talking about. But earlier tonight, I was talking about how someone should set up a GoFundMe or something so that we could pay somebody off who went to the wedding to break their NDA and talk about everything that happened. Some think there will be a Disney Plus special.

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2: Well, this doesn't happen very often, but actually, Olivia Rodrigo's Drop Dead and The Cure both have the same number of requests. So now we'll go off which one we played more recently. Actually, I don't even know here. You think I do this before I was trying to get to it. Drop Dead, we played more recently. All right, so we'll play The Cure right now. And we'll say Drop Dead was number four, but it's the same thing. Nobody cares. Everybody still loves it. Her other song called Stupid Song, which is not stupid, it was number

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1: Over $1,000 nosebleed seats. Ariana Grande on tour, and the new album comes out in 25 days. Hate That I Made You Love Me, number one.

1051. We hope you had a great 4th of July weekend. Now that we're back to reality, the miserable world of employment. Oh, but it doesn't have to be that way. That's right. You can have anything you want in your life. Really, the ultimate goal is to get paid to do what you love. Not everyone's born with a passion, but you can definitely find it. It's never too late. Thanks to you for being who you are, for being here with us. We really do appreciate it. To everybody who's been following me on Instagram, Facebook, and TikTok the past couple hours, you said you gotta be there if you want more details on how you and a friend can fly to New York City September 19th, Madison Square Garden, to watch Harry Styles perform live, all thanks to Columbia Records. Hotel room included, free flight, how can you go wrong? Be here every night this weekend, this week, just win one of our contests. And your name goes into the drawing, which we will do this Friday, July 10th. And my name's Mason. The best has yet to come if you stay positive, work hard, surround yourself with good people, and be your dream.

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1: Are you familiar with snow rooms?
2: Okay, I was not until you were talking about it, and now I kind of think I need one.
1: I mean, right now it's hot, right?
2: Yeah.
1: Like, the temps have been pretty bad. We're going to get up into triple digits by the end of this week. This morning, I looked at my house. I'm like, wait, it was 76.
2: Yikes.
1: I'm like, I got to figure out this air conditioning thing. Well, rich people, they don't need to worry about it because they have snow rooms.
2: Okay.
1: This is the latest luxury status symbol. If you're wealthy enough, you install your own private winter with snowfall, icy walls, and freezing temperatures.
2: Okay.
1: So it's the opposite of a sauna.
2: Which makes sense. Everybody's on to the sauna craze,
1: right?
2: But it's really hot. It is good for you to hot sauna, but it is also good. I mean, isn't that just cryotherapy, the cold stuff?
1: Yeah.
2: Yeah.
1: Yeah, it feels like the same thing.
2: Yeah, right?
1: You'd just push a button in this room and it would start snowing.
2: It's crazy.
1: And I guess this isn't new. There are billionaires who already have snow rooms.
2: This is
1: a thing. And there are spas that do this.
2: Okay.
1: I don't go to a fancy enough spa to where they're making it snow in a room.
2: I've never heard of it.
1: Yeah. And I guess some rich people's super yachts even have snow rooms.
2: What? That's ridiculous.
1: That seems like a lot.
2: I mean, come on.
1: Like, what are we doing?
2: But it's a yacht and you're Tiger Woods. What are you going to do with all that money?
1: I got the room.
2: Yeah.
1: Kind of what you said, though. This is part of the wellness trend that's happening. People are doing cold plunges.
2: Okay.
1: And this is the next evolution of that.
2: It's always something.
1: So how much do you think it costs to build a snow room?
2: Oh, geez.
1: I have the bare minimum for you to put one into your room. Now, they're saying the size would be the same size as like a sauna.
2: Okay.
1: So not too big. It's not like your living room. It's just a tiny little place in your house.
2: Okay.
1: What would you pay, or how much do you think it costs for someone to build a snow room?
2: $25,000.
1: $25,000. Higher than that.
2: What?
1: Higher than that.
2: 40?
1: Oh.
2: Are you kidding?
1: You wish. How about three times that?
2: No.
1: $130,000.
2: They better have a snow cone operator lady in there for me, because I'm going to want a snow cone.
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3: Tap

0: Jess has been hanging out in studio. You grew up listening to Jess on the radio. You listen to her podcast now. But did you know she has a side hustle?
1: Lots of them.
0: Well, what's the deal here? You're a dog rescuer now?
1: I am so proud of this. So I was always the girl that would like see the dogs running and I would pull over and try and get them in my car with a treat and try and get them to their owners. But it's nice now with all the Facebook pages, you know, the neighborhood pages.
0: Yeah.
1: So it was like, I don't even know if this person listens, but it was Marcus and he had two dogs get out because 4th of July fireworks, you know, and the gate I think was unlocked. It was like a, looks like a doodle and some sort of, they're really cute. Some sort of a little.
0: Oh my gosh. Look at these dogs.
1: Yeah. What is that? A doodle and a, what is that little one?
0: I don't.
1: Not a pug. What is that thing?
0: No, it's got ears that stay up.
1: Yeah, it's a popular dog.
0: I don't know what
1: it is. I can't think of the name.
0: It's cute.
1: So Marcus was like, our dogs got out. I'm so sad. And then I saw another post and this person was like, Chantel was like, oh my gosh, we got these two dogs, no tags. And are they your dogs? And so I screenshotted because usually, you know, it'll just scroll and you'll forget or you miss it. You didn't catch the name or what page it was on. There's so many damn pages now. And so I was like, oh my gosh. This person has your dog. And so I was able to like post the photos.
0: You connected the two together?
1: Yeah. And so they got their dogs back. I just like, I'm like praying to God I never lose a dog because I don't think I'd ever survive that.
0: Sure.
1: They're my kids and like I'm such a control freak and I know that I take good care of them and you just would never know. They just, some dogs and or animals or whatever never come home.
0: Oh yeah.
1: And you're like, did another family get them to where they hit by a car?
0: Yeah. You wonder what happened.
1: Yeah. Have you ever lost an animal?
0: No, but one time when Jen and I were living over in Sugar House, we had our dog Jack, who was a German short hair pointer, and we were walking Sugar House Park and this other pointer runs up to us and this dog was so good and we couldn't find the owner. We kind of were wandering around looking and decided to bring the dog home to try to figure out what to do.
1: Okay.
0: And I love this dog so much. I named it later on that day, Jake. And then I had Jack and Jake.
1: Oh, cute.
0: And I'm like, this dog's living with us. And Jen's like, this isn't our dog. You got to go find the owner of this dog. And I'm like, no, this dog is fitting in really good with our family. I think we should just keep Jake. That's not the dog's name.
1: That's funny.
0: And so she made me take the dog down to get to see if there was a chip.
1: Okay.
0: And we scanned, found the chip.
1: Oh, thank God.
0: We were able to call the owner. And the owner was like so appreciative. Aww. We met the owner that night. And he was like, I've been so worried. And I couldn't figure out what to do. And the dog's name was like Marley. And I'm like, it's not Marley.
1: Oh, that's funny. I renamed your dog. I was like, 24 hours.
0: I got bad news for you. Your dog's name is Jake.
1: And he likes it.
0: And he likes me more than you.
1: I'm like, thank God when they have a chip because I don't think my dogs are chipped. They have collars.
0: Yeah.
1: And it's one of those where it's not the one that hangs. It's like on the actual, you know, collar.
0: Yeah.
1: And, but it's starting to like break apart and stuff. And I'm like, we need to get new ones because it's hard to make out the phone number.
0: I know.
1: And my dogs are pitties. So people get really intimidated and like, people going to go up to the dogs? Like, I get so freaked out about them getting out.
0: I'm at the point now where I'm leaving my front door open trying to get my dog to leave.
1: Oh, that's rude, dude.
0: I'm like, come on,
1: that's
0: buddy.
1: Rude.
0: Out you go.
1: Are you not connected to this dog?
0: I don't know. The dog and I have been
1: beefing?
0: We've been beefing lately.
1: Oh, no.
0: He's had too many vet bills. I'm like, let's go.
1: It's not his fault.
0: I know.
1: Yeah.
0: You know who wouldn't have vet bills? Jake the dog.
1: You're crazy.
0: Jake the dog would have.
1: You're crazy.

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2: Did you see yesterday that Utah was doing, and I don't know, maybe it was national, it was like America's Potluck Day.
3: Oh.
2: It was like at all the parks.
3: Okay.
2: And the idea was for you to go and bring food and like eat with your neighbors.
3: Oh, that's cool.
2: I love the idea.
3: I know where you're going.
2: It seems
3: the same place my head goes.
2: Yeah.
3: Yeah.
2: No.
3: Yeah.
2: No, thank you.
3: Meow.
2: Yeah. I'm not eating your food.
3: Yeah.
2: I'm not doing it.
3: But if they bring like Chick-fil-A nuggets or, you know what I mean? You're like, yeah. Okay, cool. I can get down. You love your Chick-fil-A.
2: I do.
3: Yeah.
2: I don't know.
3: You're not down with the homemade casseroles and the homemade dips?
2: No.
3: Okay.
2: I'm weird, even though like on the 4th of July for us, like we had dips and everything. And I don't know, within like the first 15 minutes, I stay away from them. I've seen too many fingers slip off that chip.
3: You know? Are you OCD like that? Because I'm that way too.
2: I just...
3: Sick.
2: I'm like, I don't... I'm good.
3: Like, double dippers.
2: Yeah, like, it's fine. I don't know.
3: That's funny.
2: I love the idea of America's Potluck. And it was happening right down the street at the park from us. And I'm like, I hope a bunch of people went.
3: Yeah.
2: Also, even if it wasn't a potluck, let's say everyone just brought their own food. I don't know if, maybe it's just me. Maybe I'm getting old and grumpy.
3: Uh-oh.
2: I don't know if I want to socialize like that.
3: Okay.
2: You know what I mean? I don't know if I want to sit at the park when it's 100 degrees outside.
3: Yeah.
2: All sweaty and smelly and... That's not the time I want to meet you.
3: Yeah, I get that. But you are a social person. You do a lot of social things.
2: Yeah.
3: And that's like kind of your downtime and your chill time. And so I get that.
2: Would you have gone if you knew about it?
3: No.
2: Okay.
3: No way, Jose.
2: Yeah. I'm down with a pancake breakfast at the church.
3: Okay,
2: and I'll sit next to someone usually and talk then. But any bigger than that.
3: Okay.
2: I don't know.
3: You're just uncomfy?
2: Yeah.
3: You're like, I've seen the way you live. I don't want you making my food.
2: Honestly, I don't need the casseroles. I don't need. Oh,
3: I love the funeral potatoes minus the onion. I don't do onions.
2: I've only had funeral potatoes since moving here. I've been here almost 20 years now. Once.
3: Okay.
2: No one ever makes them at any of my gatherings.
3: We're going to the wrong funerals.
2: Honestly.
3: Yeah.
2: Like I know it's a thing here, and I've always heard about it, but. Everywhere I go, no one is ever serving funeral potatoes.
3: I think I've only had it a couple times. One was without onions, so I just ate a bunch of it. One was with, so I was like, ooh, so I didn't finish it.
2: Mm.
3: But yeah, maybe we're just at the wrong funeral.
2: I think crumble has become the new funeral potato.
3: Okay.
2: I think that's, people have just transferred over. And I'm okay with that because it's cooked somewhere else.
3: Yeah,
2: I can see that. It's not in your house.

0: I get to.
1: So, when was the last time you spent a day at the lagoon? Like, actually rode Cannibal?
2: Ate way too many Dippin' Dots!
1: And laughed until your face hurt?
2: Let's fix that.
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0: It's Tuesday. Let's do this thing. July 7th. Good morning. Chantel's still on her honeymoon. Jake was at the World Cup last night. He sent me some photos.
7: Oh, cool.
0: From being there. Unfortunately, he was bad luck.
7: Poor guy.
0: I know. So he's out, but I've got Jess from the Frankie and Jess podcast, from the Jess Connection podcast, hanging out in studio back again, feeling it after 2 weeks of the early mornings going,
7: you're a saint.
0: This is ridiculous.
7: You're a saint. How did I do this for almost 18 years? And not only that, but was 9 months pregnant at one point before
0: honestly,
7: I gave birth to my son with no caffeine. I'm like, dude, I was a psycho.
0: Yeah, we just like to do it to ourselves.
7: I know.
0: It's horrible.
7: It's bad.
0: How was your evening?
7: It was good. We kind of watched soccer a little bit, and you said you did too. I can't get into it. These guys cry wolf so much. Like, now the memes are going around where it's like women getting ready to give birth to a child, and then it's like it pans to the soccer players.
0: Oh, they flop left and right.
7: It kills me.
0: Yeah, it's bad. We did watch the game. I had to go and drop Ella off. Her soccer team was doing a like a viewing party together.
7: Oh, fun.
0: So I drove her down to American Fork for that, and they had a pool party.
7: American Fork, huh?
0: I know.
7: Wow.
0: I was 30 minutes away. I was like, all right, Dad loves you.
7: Aww.
0: Let's go.
7: It's a school night.
0: So we did that. I picked her up at the end, and she wanted to stay later. And I turn into a different person after 8 p.m.
7: You said you're kind of a jerk.
0: I am. Like, okay. I turn into, like, a no-nonsense, like, it's time to go home and go to sleep. I'm not messing around. Especially, like, on a Monday night.
7: Yeah.
0: If it's, like, a Thursday, I'm a little cooler. Or even a Wednesday. But Monday and Tuesdays, I need some sleep.
7: Serious business. I
0: know, it's a long week.
7: It is.
0: So I had to pull her away from that party. Also, our air conditioning went out yesterday.
7: That's one of the cruelest things ever. Literally, Cruel Summer, that song is about your AC going out.
0: I was like, this cannot be happening right now.
7: Oh, yeah.
0: What?
7: Been there so many times, bro.
0: Yes.
7: Yes.
0: So I called our friends over at Larson HVAC, and they came right over, and they're like, yeah, no, this is dead. You need a new unit.
7: Wait, didn't you just get a new house?
0: Yeah.
7: This is a lemon.
0: I knew that this unit was old.
7: Okay. Oh, okay.
0: That was like, it was pointed out, like, hey, this unit's old, and they're like, I think you might be able to get another year out of it.
7: Oh.
0: So I was really rolling the dice that, like, we were going to be able to get another year.
7: Don't go to Vegas.
0: Yeah, no, that didn't happen.
7: This isn't your year so far, my friend.
0: It was 86 in the house yesterday evening. And then this morning it was 82.
7: Oh, my gosh.
0: So I'm like, okay, they're coming today. It's going to be fixed. But I'm like, oh.
7: Oh, that's bad.
0: I can't do this.
7: Do you live upstairs?
0: We live upstairs.
7: Oh, yeah, it's even hotter.
0: We got fans everywhere.
7: Windows open?
0: Oh, no. We tried that, but it was
7: still
0: sixes.
7: Hot?
0: Yeah, it didn't do anything.
7: Oh.
0: I think when we went to sleep, the outside temp was 76, and it was warmer in our house. So.
7: You should have slept on the trampoline.
0: Honestly, it's bad. But we're here. We're ready to go.
7: Yeah.
0: We're going to get through it. We're going to give you tickets to Lagoon coming up at 7:20 this morning.
8: Hear ye, hear ye.
9: On this day in pop culture history.
0: And it was on this day in 2001, Usher had a number one. That's not Usher.
7: Oh, that's not Usher.
10: But you remind me of a girl that I once knew.
7: He was the jam in college,
0: man. Oh, my gosh.
7: In college.
0: Yes, wasn't he,
7: though? Yes, so good.
0: Those early 2000s, it was Usher than everyone else.
7: Yep.
0: This song, You Remind Me, went number one July 7th. Stayed number one all the way until August 3rd.
7: Oh, shoot.
0: Yeah.
7: That's crazy.
0: This was a banger.
7: Yeah.
0: It was on this day in 2006, so 20 years ago, Pirates of the Caribbean, Dead Man's Chest was released in theaters, which was the first of the Pirates of the Caribbean movies. Are you a fan of the... Have you seen them?
7: I'm a fan of the ride at Disneyland.
0: Okay,
7: I just
0: like
7: the way the water smells. I'm weird.
0: I like the smell of the water,
7: too.
0: It is
7: weird.
0: It's weird. Yeah.
7: It's like nostalgic, man.
0: I was a red carpet reporter. It was one of my first radio jobs.
7: No way.
0: And I was at the premiere of this movie, Pirates of the Caribbean.
7: Okay.
0: Now that I think about it, this is the second one.
7: Nobody's counting, man. Your AC's out. You're allowed to mess up.
0: Because at the first one, the red carpet was on Main Street at Disneyland.
7: No.
0: Yeah.
7: That's cool.
0: It was really cool.
7: Okay.
0: It was like the world's longest red carpet.
7: Oh, I bet.
0: Which I'm sure was miserable for the celebrities, but hey, I loved it.
7: Yeah.
0: I got to interview Gary Busey that day.
7: Did you really?
0: Gary Busey.
7: Before he went crazy?
0: He was already there.
7: Oh, he was?
0: Yeah.
7: They're going to say that about us.
0: Yeah, he was already, I don't know. Gary did not have everything put together.
7: Oh, poor guy.
0: All right, what do we have coming up, Jazz?
7: Oh, man. This has happened to you. This has happened to this big celebrity. So basically getting stranded
0: trip
7: or on a vacation. And hers is a natural disaster. Yours, of course, was your son's diagnosis.
0: Yeah.
7: But where have you been stuck on a trip?
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0: Who's ready for some heat? Because it's hotter today than yesterday. Maybe a little bit of sprinkle around 11 a.m. 620. Good morning. It's Mix 1051. Jess is filling in this week, and we're going to tell you what's trending.
1: Oh, my goodness. I think there are worse places to get stuck, to be stranded. Whoopi Goldberg, she was on a vacation in Italy, and this volcano erupted. And now she's like, well, I can't come back to work.
0: Here I am.
1: Yeah, good for her.
2: I am in Sicily right now, and Mount Etna decided to go off today. We have spent most of the day trying to get back to the United States, and all of the airports are closed here. So I will be back as soon as I can. And I know that we got all kinds of stories about our different vacations. Well, I think my story just takes the cake. A volcano ate my homework.
1: I love her. So here's what I'm wondering.
3: Yeah.
1: Because Whoopi, I've always enjoyed her.
0: Yeah.
1: And she's 70, by the way. She's always been one of my, like, you know, little heroes.
0: Sure.
1: And I had heard that she doesn't like to fly. She hates flying like you and I.
0: Okay.
1: How the hell did she get to Italy? You have to take a plane. So did they knock her out? Did she do Delta One? Like, what did we do here?
0: Yeah, I assume she's, you know, she's Whoopi, so she can take some good pills.
1: Okay.
0: Lay down on Delta One and wake up in another country like it's magic.
1: She has her own bus.
0: Also, you know, even if she's trapped there, I'm shocked with her kind of money. She can't find a renegade pilot.
1: I know.
0: You know, like movies do where you find the guy.
1: She could get a guy.
0: Yeah, who flies her out in a Cessna.
1: You're right, and he's good looking.
0: Yes.
1: And he's coming off a divorce.
0: Right, yeah. Uh-huh. He's a little surly at the beginning, but during the flight, they end up really getting along.
1: He's got a little scruff going on and a jacket, a cool jacket.
0: Yeah, of course, yeah.
1: Oh, my gosh. But, yeah, she's stranded. And we were kind of talking about this off the air. I ended up getting stranded in New Jersey like 2 years ago. It was when this big update didn't happen. It was a tech thing. And so all the airlines were like, sorry, can't fly.
0: Yeah.
1: And they were like, we can rebook you. And it wasn't like the next day. It was like 2 weeks.
0: Well, that doesn't help.
1: And we're like, we can't stay here for 2 weeks. We have dogs. Like, we have lives. We have jobs. So we did a road trip. So me, my husband, my son, and my in-laws, we rented a big SUV, drove from Jersey to Salt Lake.
0: How many days does that take?
1: Buddy, it should have been three.
0: Okay.
1: But my father-in-law does not like to spend money or stop. Like, the most generous guy would give you the shirt off his back.
0: Right.
1: But he doesn't like to spend unnecessary dollars.
0: Sure.
1: So there was one night where we just drove all night.
0: Oh, no.
1: And I'm like, I can't. Like,
0: don't.
1: I cannot. I still have not recovered. Very traumatic. And then, of course, you recently went to the East Coast.
0: Yeah, we were in Philadelphia when Liam got his cancer diagnosis, and we ended up being there an extra 10 days.
1: Yeah.
0: And that's something you don't pack for.
1: No.
0: So actually, when Jen flew out, she went to Old Navy. And she bought extra clothes for us because when she packed with trauma brain.
1: Yeah.
0: She brought like random stuff that like, I'm like, what is this?
1: A Hawaiian shirt? Here's a clown nose.
0: Yeah. Like, I don't know. What am I supposed to do with this?
1: Oh, poor thing.
0: One sock.
1: I have no underwear.
0: I know. She's like, I got to go to Old Navy. I'll redo this. Yeah.
1: Old Navy's the best.
0: Yeah, it was great.
1: So Whoopi's stranded. She's not going to be on the show. And then you were kind of talking about this yesterday with Taylor Swift. They did not film the wedding for a documentary.
0: Did they not?
1: I'm bummed out.
0: I could have sworn they were going to do that.
1: I hope this is fake news because I am so bummed out. I really wanted to see it. I'm really jonesing for some sort of footage like all the fans are. I feel like we're kind of being teased a little bit. Like, she's always been so open. Like, where's our stuff?
0: Just the way she is, you would have thought there would be some kind of video.
1: Kind of mad.
0: And they're saying no.
1: No, no video.
0: If there's truly no footage of this, that really is incredible, thinking 1,000 people were there.
1: Yeah.
0: And everyone actually followed the rules enough.
1: That is cool.
0: And no one took any, like, all I got is the stare photo.
1: Yeah, same.
0: No.
1: I think it's cool. I mean, it's respecting her wishes. And she, you know what? She's shared so much with us. Like, I get if she wants something for her. I mean, that makes sense.
0: Yeah.
1: I'm just still.
0: I want something more, though.
1: I'm heartbroken.
0: Yeah, me too.
1: I'm listening to her songs on repeat. And then a lot of people are heartbroken after the soccer game last night.
0: Oh.
1: Uh-oh.
0: Here you go.
4: In field, the U.S. is hesitating. A bouncing ball picked up in the box. And that's the opening goal for Belgium. It was De Ketelaere. First to react in there on the cross. And now they are in an early hole against Belgium.
0: Let me tell you, the game last night, there was a moment where I'm like, okay, we're only down by one. We came back, and I'm like, yeah, here we go, USA. Yeah. And then Belgium was just like, cacao, cacao.
1: Is that a chocolate joke? Because it's Belgium? That was genius,
0: That would
1: bro.
0: Be brilliant if it was.
1: That was good.
0: I'm like, no. Yeah. No, it looked bad. Yeah. We did not look like we should win that game.
1: I like
0: well, we didn't.
1: The Belgium jerseys better. Those were cool.
0: They were cool.
1: It was kind of like a gender reveal almost.
0: So which country are you going for now?
1: Zero.
0: None. Like, you're done.
1: Yeah, I'm just, I was never in it.
0: So we finished the game, and Jen turns to myself and Ellen. She goes, does this mean we can stop watching?
1: Why am I in love with your wife? She's like, amazing.
0: She's like, can we be done with this whole soccer craze thing that's happening? I'm like, yeah, probably.
1: I love her. Oh, my gosh. We got time for one more?
0: Yeah, sure.
1: Okay, I did not realize this. These two have been through a lot. They have had a very high-profile marriage. They've been in the spotlight for decades. Will Smith, Jada Pinkett Smith. I guess she moved back in with Will 2 years ago.
0: Oh.
1: Because they were kind of doing their own thing, living separate. Right. They were still married, no divorce, nothing like that. They were kind of, I guess, living their own lives, but then they'd be together as a family. But yeah, it sounds like she moved back in quietly, and they just are trying to live a more peaceful life.
0: Their relationship has been an interesting one.
1: Oh, yeah.
0: It was open, I think. They had an open relationship at one point.
1: She had that, like, young boy toy.
0: Right, yeah.
1: Oh, yeah.
0: And then all of a sudden, he's coming out doing interviews.
1: Yeah.
0: Which I felt like, I know you guys had some kind of agreement, but let's not share it with the world.
1: No.
0: They got kids and everything.
1: Yeah.
0: And I mean, I hope it works out. I like when people, you know, fight for their marriage. But,
1: I know. Oof. You and I have been talking about that all week. Like, it's not easy to be in a long-term relationship, and thank God for therapy.
0: Yeah.
1: But, like, having a marriage in a fishbowl like that, everybody's talking about your marriage. They don't really know. Like, I would hate that. Awful.
0: And he smacked Chris Rock. Let us not forget.
1: Well, I feel like Will Smith can do no wrong. Like, I just love Mr. Miami. I love him.
0: And that's what's trending. Coming up, we'll check in with the hot topic from yesterday. That was our house guest conversation. And today, we're talking popcorn. We've got the heavy hitting questions.

0: Alex Warren, Mix 1051. Good morning. It's John, Chantel, Jake. Chantel and Jake, they're out this week. They'll be back next week. But I got Jess from the Frankie and Jess podcast, from the Jess Connection podcast, hanging out in studio. Yesterday, I was talking about how, my dad was in town over the weekend. I've got my mom's coming into town. And I'm like, too many visitors, and they're all staying way too long.
1: Oh, yeah.
0: And so we asked, how long is too long for a house guest? Most people said anything after 1 week.
1: Okay.
0: 40% of us actually said that. 26% of us said, no, I want them there 2 weeks before it's too long.
1: Oh, my.
0: 11% of us were okay with 1 month.
1: Ooh, that's tough. You know, the house that we're in now, we've been there 4 years.
0: Yeah.
1: Before we were there, the original owners, it was a small family like we are. So it was just mom, dad, and their daughter.
0: Yeah.
1: But the dad came over, I think, from China.
0: Yep.
1: And got stuck here during COVID.
0: Oh, my
1: gosh. So that
0: gosh.
1: Made them redo the basement because he was going to be there long term.
0: Yeah.
1: So he was there for a while.
0: I was saying that. I just feel like when I have a house guest, I don't know what to do with myself. I feel like I got to be active, and I can't just sit on the couch and just shut down.
1: Yeah.
0: Like, I need to act like I'm working on the home or something like that.
1: It's our personality, because otherwise you don't want people being like, John's lazy POS.
0: That's exactly it. So I got to look like I'm working. And I've never painted a wall, and I'm over there trying to paint. Like, it just, I don't need to be doing that.
1: It's awkward.
0: It is. All right, coming up next, we have a brand new hot topic. It's popcorn related at Mix 105.1.

0: get to the hot topic. John and Chantel's hot topic. It's the daily poll that goes up there on Instagram. One of the things with Liam's chemo is that he is eating constantly. That's all he does is just consume right now. It's the steroids. And his like side food between meals is popcorn.
1: Oh, yummy. Okay.
0: And so I've been going over to Harmon's and buying a bunch of different types of popcorn just to keep the variety going. Okay. You know, I have learned he's not into sweets right now. And I just bought a bunch of kettle popcorn yesterday. Do you like kettle corn?
1: No.
0: Oh, you gave me that look. Like, yeah, no.
1: It's my least favorite.
0: Really?
1: Yeah. You like it?
0: I do. I like it as a treat. Like, I don't like too much of it, but there's something about kettle corn that I think it's so fun. And you go to the fair and you can smell it. And
1: it smells good.
0: Yeah. It's like Sugar Bear's kettle corn. I think he's at the convention center as well.
1: Really?
0: Yeah.
1: Okay.
0: So you're a movie theater butter person.
1: All the butter and all the salt.
0: Okay.
1: Yeah, I like the salty. What kinds did you get yesterday? Because there's tons of kinds of popcorn now.
0: Yeah, I got some movie theater popcorn. I got some buttered popcorn, Orville Redenbacher.
1: Oh, that's old school, bro. Yeah.
0: I grabbed a Jiffy Pop plane.
1: Oh my God. How fun.
0: Which just sounds sad to everyone involved.
1: It's awesome.
0: And then I got some kettle corn as well. Oh, and then I grabbed a bag of Skinny Pop, which was already...
1: I like the Skinny Pop.
0: I like the Skinny Pop, too.
1: Yeah.
0: And so I thought we started like doing a popcorn taste test yesterday.
1: Oh, fun.
0: So I thought today we'd do like, what's your favorite popcorn?
1: Okay.
0: So I wrote down movie theater popcorn. And then kettle. What else do we need on there?
1: Ooh, what about the cheddar? People
0: do you
1: like
0: the cheddar one?
1: Yeah, I do. Like, especially around Christmas, you get the big old tin. It's real old school, and you've got the caramel and the cheddar and then cheddar the regular. Popcorn.
0: I don't like powdered cheese.
1: No, it's pretty nasty, bro. But I like it sometimes.
0: But there's something about it that you go,
1: I'm nostalgic.
0: Yeah, right. It just brings you back.
1: I hate getting my hands dirty, too. I'm so OCD. You would think I would hate it.
0: Is there because movie theater...
1: What about caramel? Caramel's in there. Because that's not... I mean, that's more even more sweet than kettle.
0: So you don't find it to be the same?
1: No.
0: Okay.
1: No, kettle's got like a little bit of sweet, and then you've got the caramel that's like full-on coated.
0: So we'll do favorite popcorn. You get four choices. Movie theater, kettle, cheddar, or caramel.
1: Oh, yeah.
0: Those are good choices.
1: Oh, that's so good. Now I'm hungry.
0: What are you going for?
1: Good fiber, by the way.
0: Good. Oh, really?
1: Yeah,
0: all
1: as
0: right,
1: we get older, we need our fiber.
0: Good to know.
1: God help us.
0: Which one are you going with, then?
1: What am I
0: going
1: to go for? I'm going to do movie butter.
0: Yeah, I know.
1: You? You're going to go kettle, aren't you?
0: There's something so... It's a treat. That's what makes it the best.
1: Why does your voice go up?
0: It's a treat. It's a delicious little treat. You're like, hey, this is really good.
1: Oh, you're funny.
0: All right, so head over to Instagram. I'm going to post that right now. We'll follow up next hour at 7:50 for the Hot Topic. Coming up in just about 3.5 minutes, you were talking about when were you stranded while on vacation?
1: Oh, yeah.
0: I already got a text.
1: Oh, good.
0: So I'm like, you know what? Let's just open it up.
1: Okay.
0: We want to hear your stories. When were you stranded on vacation? 844-649-1051.
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0: Lord Mix 1051 just was just saying that this song is like her jam.
1: I love it.
0: You love that song?
1: I have not heard it in years.
0: Welcome to Mix is all I gotta say.
1: Yes.
0: Hey, let's

0: Miles Smith and Stargazing 652. It is going to be so hot today, and it's actually going to get hotter this week. Good morning. It's John, Chantel, Jake. Chantel's still on her honeymoon in California now. She's left Indonesia. She's in California.
1: I want to be her in my next life.
0: Same.
1: She's my hero.
0: But she'll be back on Monday. Jake is over. He was at the World Cup last night watching USA just lose to Belgium. But he'll be back also later this week. But I got Jess from the Frankie and Jess podcast, from the Jess Connection podcast on Patreon. And earlier this morning, you had asked the question, when were you stranded while on vacation?
1: Mm-hmm. Or just a trip in general.
0: Or a trip, yeah.
1: Because like, your trip wasn't really a vacation,
0: no,
1: per
0: you're
1: se.
0: Right. And we were talking about how Whoopi Goldberg, she was on vacation over in Sicily, where Mount Etna erupted.
1: Yeah.
0: And when they erupt, they ground all the flights because of all the ash in the air. And so now she's actually stuck in Sicily.
1: Could be worse things.
0: It is nice if you're someone like Whoopi, if you're stuck and you have money to be able to be stuck.
1: Oh, totally, man.
0: Because
1: totally.
0: When money's tight and you're stuck,
1: you're screwed.
0: Yeah.
1: Yeah.
0: Because now you're sleeping on the floor.
1: My credit card's maxed out because
0: right.
1: I was trying to come on this trip.
0: Yes.
1: All of our cash is gone because it's the end of the trip. It's just, yeah, that's nerve-wracking.
0: And so then we were talking about how you got stuck because when all the airlines did that update and it crashed all their computers.
1: Oh, that was fun.
0: So you had to drive from New Jersey all the way to Salt Lake.
1: Don't recommend.
0: Supposed to take 3 days, took you in a day and a half because you didn't stop.
1: Yeah, that was my father-in-law.
0: Amazing.
1: Funny memories, though. Like,
0: yeah.
1: I would do it again just because I love my in-laws.
0: And I just recently got stuck in Philadelphia. We were out there for a lacrosse tournament. That's when Liam got diagnosed with cancer. We ended up in the ICU there in Philly for 10 days. Sleeping on the floor of the hotel room.
1: Wow.
0: Mainly, we could have got a hotel, and Ronald McDonald House offered us a room, but we didn't want to leave him.
1: Yeah.
0: So we were like, you know, all in this little room. And then we got this text saying our crews left without us after our excursion bus got stuck in traffic. We had to meet the ship at the next port.
1: Oh, my gosh.
0: Okay. When I was in Alaska going fishing with my dad a few years ago, we were checking in for the flight. And these people were in line trying to get a flight because they had missed their excursion.
1: Wow.
0: Yeah, and the cruise ship left without them. Oh, so geez. They were trying to get from, we were in Sitka to, I don't know, let's say Juneau before the cruise ship so they could hop on.
1: Oh, my goodness. That would be so stressful.
0: The question is, do you try to catch the cruise ship or do you just go home?
1: Depends on cost. Sometimes it's like maybe you can't even afford to catch the cruise.
0: That's kind of what I was thinking.
1: Yeah.
0: Because now we're talking an extra flight.
1: Oh, yeah.
0: But a flight home, too. Oh, my gosh. That'd be so expensive.
1: It's a lot.
0: Last
1: it's
0: minute.
1: A lot.
0: Day
1: yeah.
0: of.
1: No.
0: Trying to do something like this.
1: Gotta drain the savings, man.
0: When were you stranded while on a trip or on a vacation? This text says, our passports were stolen on our first day overseas. It took 4 days to get emergency replacements. We couldn't leave the hotel.
1: Oh, my gosh. That stinks.
0: I wouldn't know what to do.
1: Yeah.
0: Honestly, if I... like, if
1: you'd have a meltdown.
0: Yeah.
1: So
0: I would not know. I know we have, like... I know there are such things as embassies. I'm not sure what they do for me.
1: Yeah.
0: I don't know.
1: I
0: like,
1: don't know either.
0: And I don't know where they are.
1: It sounds cool.
0: Yeah.
1: The only embassy I know is a hotel. It's sweet.
0: Yeah, right. Exactly. Like, I hopefully I have a phone and I can Google what to do because I don't know. I would leave the hotel, first of all.
1: Yeah.
0: But maybe you're not supposed to.
1: Gotta go get something to eat, but what if you get picked up or something?
0: Right. I want you to call in. I got questions for you.
1: I used to get stranded here because I would try and do non-rev. So when my husband and I were engaged, we were going back and forth because he got the radio gig here when we were getting married.
0: Okay.
1: And so we go back and forth, and I didn't realize it was conference weekend, and I was non-revving. And I was totally stranded.
0: So non-revving means?
1: Just not paying for my flight. Like I had benefits.
0: Yeah.
1: But that means you're the last on the plane. And I was like lowest on the list. And so I kept getting bumped and bumped and bumped. And I was stuck here for a couple days, worked at a network, and she was not a very nice boss. And so I was just, not only was I stuck, but then I felt like crap. It was awful. Awful.
0: When you do something like that, do you have to be at the airport?
1: When
0: you're non-revving? So you're waiting for one flight after another.
1: Hours on end.
0: Oh my god.
1: It was brutal. I don't like the airport. I don't like the flight. Like
0: yeah.
1: I just last place I want to be. I want to be somewhere like a destination, but I want to click my heels like Dorothy in the Wizard
0: I'm
1: of Oz.
0: The same. I need a portal.
1: Yes.
0: When were you stranded while you were on vacation or on a trip? We want to hear from you at 844-649-1051. Ooh, I got a good pandemic text.
1: Okay.
0: I'll read it for you here in about 6 minutes. First, though, Ella Langley, Choosing Texas Mix 1051.

0: Olivia Rodrigo, 705 Mix 1051. I got this text saying, so fun to hear Jess on the radio. Aww. It's like running into an old friend.
1: Oh my gosh, thank you.
0: How about that? Jess has been nice enough to hang out while Chantel is on her honeymoon and Jake is out on vacation. And we're talking about vacations right now. When did you get stuck on a trip or on vacation? You know, it could be because of any reason. 844-649-1051. I had teased this. The text says, during the pandemic, I tested positive for COVID while in Mexico.
1: Oh, wow. Okay.
0: They made me quarantine in my room. Housekeeping would drop off food and clean sheets at my door.
1: Oh.
0: I went to Mexico during the pandemic.
1: Okay.
0: And you actually had to test to leave.
1: Oh, yeah.
0: It was a whole thing.
1: Oh, yeah.
0: And I remember like taking the family over to the testing center going like, oh, my gosh. What are we going to do if we test positive?
1: Yeah.
0: Like, this is crazy.
1: You're living in Mexico.
0: Yeah. And they had like, I swear they had like a part of the hotel that was for people who tested positive.
1: Oh, geez.
0: And I don't know if they had to pay for their rooms or if that was offered. Oh, yeah. I don't know how it worked.
1: How would you do that?
0: Because that would suck if all of a sudden you found out you had to pay more hotel pricing.
1: Oh, geez. Because yeah. I mean, what was quarantine? A couple weeks? It's a long time.
0: Yeah.
1: So it's expensive. A long time.
0: This says, me and my boyfriend went to Tampa for a football combine. He ended up having to get emergency surgery that kept him in the hospital for over a week. I was sleeping in the hospital room with him, eating hospital meals. We were able to fly home by the grace of God the day before Christmas Eve. I will never go back to Tampa. That was the worst airport experience we ever had. He was high on his medication. He was chilling, but I was mentally going through a lot.
1: Oh, poor thing.
0: Okay, give me one of those.
1: Yeah, seriously.
0: We got to our hotel only to find out they accidentally canceled our reservation. Every hotel in town was booked.
1: No.
0: What do you do?
1: What do you do? Where do you go? Like every single hotel, there was not one room at all? Well, I wonder what was going on in town that weekend. Was it a concert? Was it World Cup?
0: Yo, what crazy. Happened there?
1: We need more details.
0: Our credit company flagged our vacation purchases as fraud. Mm-mm. And froze every card we had. It took an entire day to straighten out.
1: Jeez.
0: Do you remember when you were supposed to like call your, maybe you're still supposed to, call your credit card company and tell them when you travel?
1: That's right.
0: Because they would like freeze your cards.
1: Yeah.
0: Because they thought someone must have stolen it.
1: Didn't we have to call ahead with our cell phones too? To let them know we're going
0: to
1: be.
0: I feel like before you traveled, you used to have to tell like everyone. You had to let the world know that you were leaving Utah. Otherwise, they would shut it down.
1: Totally.
0: It was like the worst thing. All right, I'll read your text at the end of the show. I'll try to get up to today's podcast as well. Coming up next in just 3 minutes, I need new friends.
1: Aw.
0: Yeah.
1: Sad.
0: There was a text exchange yesterday, and I'm like, that's it.
1: I'm out.
0: I'm out. I'll tell you why next.

0: 1051. Good morning. About 9 minutes from now, we're going to give you those tickets to Lagoon. I need new friends.
1: Oh, what happened?
0: I'm on this text exchange with some of my buddies, and they're all still really into CrossFit.
1: Okay.
0: The CrossFit dudes.
1: So they're hot. Okay.
0: They're all jacked, healthy. Mm, and then listening. There's me. And
1: yeah, you're the token.
0: I'm the token. And they're arguing, I swear to you, okay. They're arguing over who does the best burpees during CrossFit.
1: On a Monday. Oh, wow.
0: And yesterday, my air conditioning unit broke yesterday.
1: Yeah.
0: I'm in it. And I've got them going, nah, man, I've seen you before. You got poor form with your elbows. And I'm like, this is not a conversation that I want to be a part of. There's got to be something better. You're telling me we ran out of things to talk about to where you want to talk about, no, I've seen you before. After about 20, you get down and you start kind of using your knees to get down instead of hop down. I'm like, what is this? How do I remove myself from said conversation?
1: I wish you would have, like, John has removed himself from this conversation.
0: I should have screenshotted it all.
1: That'd be funny.
0: And then just shame them. Maybe it's not. It is for me. Shame on all of you.
1: Yeah. It sounds pretty lame, bro.
0: Shame on you for feeling like this is worth my text. If I still had to pay for texts, you know, I would be very upset that this conversation was done.
1: It costs me money.
0: Yeah, I mean, what are we doing?
1: I need to put it towards my new HVAC unit.
0: Yeah, I can't afford this burpee conversation.
1: No.
0: Oh my gosh.
1: You do need new friends.
0: How many do you? What's your max, bro? What's your max?
1: On a Monday.
0: I lay down.
1: On a Monday.
0: Yeah.
1: Yeah. How'd you meet these guys at the gym?
0: No, they've been like my best friends for years. They just all got in shape, and I, you know.
1: You're not in shape, no, but you're not like muscle mania.
0: No, they're like, yeah, they're all, you know, they've got like the shoulders that reach their ears. They're good looking dudes.
1: Like too jacked almost? They're not listening.
0: No, I don't know. I'm just jealous.
1: Oh, I get
0: I'm jealous
1: it.
0: Of how they look. And you know, I don't want their diet either.
1: No.
0: I enjoy food.
1: They just eat. Little pieces of grass.
0: Yes. Yeah. All they do is they care about their macros.
1: Oh.
0: And now I guess their burpee form.
1: Yeah.
0: And this is not a life I want to be a part of.
1: I don't blame you.
0: So I'm done.
1: Oh, I don't blame you.
0: I'm writing them off starting today. I'm finding new friends.
1: Bye-bye.
0: All right, coming up, we're going to give you those tickets to Lagoon. Hang out.
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0: Dean, Man I Need Mix 1051. Good morning, John, Chantel, Jake with Chantel on our honeymoon. Jake, who was at the World Cup last night. I get Jess from the Frankie and Jess podcast here in studio from the Jess Connection on Patreon. And we've got tickets to Lagoon. 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Again, the keyword is summer to the short code 33986 as we tell you what's trending.
1: I love this show, and I cannot believe you're not watching this, John. Like, you kind of came down just a notch in my book.
0: What happened?
1: Landman. Landman.
0: Chantel loves Landman.
1: So good.
0: Yeah.
1: Have you watched any of the Taylor Sheridans?
0: A little bit of Yellowstone.
1: Oh, buddy. You know what? I don't think we can be friends.
0: I know it's like great. I hear his universe is amazing. You know what the problem is? Aren't they all hour long shows?
1: What do you got better to do, bro?
0: An hour long show. I'm telling you, I need the 22 minute sitcom.
1: Oh man.
0: Yeah.
1: Your ADD is that bad?
0: Hour long shows for me, they take forever to get through.
1: Oh, geez.
0: Yeah, I hear they're great though.
1: But they're action packed, and okay. I think you would be down for Landman. Really good actors in here, and they renewed it for season 3 because it's been huge. I want to say one of the biggest shows that they've ever had on that platform.
0: Like, oh, wow.
1: You know, because it's hard to get viewers. It's hard to get listeners. We know this. Everybody's competing for our attention. And so it was like over 9 million that tune in.
0: Dang.
1: And they're loving it week after week. Yeah. So we're kind of having withdrawals. And then Allie Larder's on it. I mean, do you need any more convincing, John?
0: I've loved Allie Larder since Varsity Blues.
1: Yeah. Oh, I bet.
0: Mm-hmm.
1: She's delicious. So she actually ditched the LA lifestyle. She was over Hollywood, over the scene. And she is, I want to say she's 50.
0: Okay.
1: A couple years older than me. And she moved to Idaho. And
0: really?
1: She said she just loves it. She said she loves the longer summers, the later summers, because in Idaho, the sun doesn't really officially get dark till like 10 o'clock at night. And she said it's just been beautiful. And she said the kids love living here. Like, it's just a slower pace of life.
0: Yeah.
1: So she's loving Idaho. You've got to watch Landman. Please promise me. When I leave here, I've left you better than I found you.
0: And I have to watch an episode of Landman.
1: Please.
0: Okay.
1: If we're friends.
0: All right. No, I will then.
1: You've got to
0: okay.
1: do this for me. Okay. And then I did not know this. And I felt like kind of a dork because one of my friends shamed me for it. But I didn't realize that Uma Thurman's daughter, Maya Hawke, was her daughter.
0: Oh.
1: I know.
0: Yeah.
1: And was I the last to know?
0: Maya Hawke, who was on Stranger Things.
1: Yes.
0: Yes.
1: She was the little DJ girl. I loved her.
0: Uh-huh.
1: That's her daughter. I didn't know. But this is kind of cool. So she bought a home near her mom. They're very, very tight. And it's in the town where she grew up. And she said, I want to put some roots down. And of course, they're East Coast. They're New Yorkers. And I just think that's neat when your adult kids want to be in your space and come back to kind of their roots and also being closer to you.
0: So Maya Hawke's father is actor Ethan Hawke.
1: Yes.
0: And I was watching an interview with Ethan Hawke where he was talking about how in this day and age, in 2026, when he's walking down the street with his daughter, people stop him to meet her.
1: Oh, yeah.
0: And not him.
1: Yeah.
0: And that's got to be a weird thing.
1: I bet.
0: Yeah.
1: They're like, excuse me, Grandpa.
0: Yeah, excuse me. Will you take this photo for us? Yeah.
1: Like, boomer.
0: Yeah.
1: And then I totally forgot that these two were married, Penelope Cruz and Javier Bardem.
0: I totally
1: beautiful,
0: forgot.
1: Beautiful. Beautiful couple. Mm. They've been together over 15 years in marriage, and she said we're still learning. And I think you and I, we've been with our people for a long time.
0: Yes.
1: Totally validate that. I feel like 26 years in with my, you know, college sweetheart, I'm still learning things about Kevin. I'm like, this is crazy.
0: But I love when Jen drops a nugget about her, like, childhood or something she's never shared before. Like, I love when that happens. It's such a cool, like, intimate moment.
1: Yeah.
0: And I find it sad if you still aren't learning about your partner because you're growing and you're changing. So you should be in some way
1: curious.
0: Yeah.
1: Yeah.
0: And if not, that kind of sounds boring.
1: Yeah. True.
0: Yeah.
1: Stale.
0: Because we're stuck with each other for a long time.
1: Long time. So we got to mix it up.
0: Might as well make it exciting. Yeah.
1: And then Ariana Grande, we were kind of talking about this with Jake last week. She has been spending time with that backup dancer, her ex Ricky.
0: Oh, yeah.
1: And it looks like they spent the 4th of July holiday weekend together. So
0: So there's a thing.
1: They're pretty much back together. They're darling. I'll say that. They're cute.
0: I got to look him up and see if I like. Do I like him? Do I not? Is he a good guy? Is he
1: allegedly? Because she even wrote some song lyrics about him.
0: Oh, okay. And he's a good looking guy.
1: He's they're super cute together. But I'm like, that's what she says. She's like, I wrote lyrics about him, and he's still back, and he's here, and he's for me, and I'm here for it.
0: He was waiting.
1: Yeah.
0: He's like, you're not ready for me yet.
1: I get it.
0: And now here they are together.
1: Timing's everything.
0: Coming up, a brand new 7:30 second date update. What did Christy find out about Calum while online? You're going to find out in 6 minutes. Mix 1051.

0: Bad first date? Getting ghosted? Stood up? 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Let John and Chantel help with their 7:30 second date update.
1: Hey, Calum.
2: Hey.
1: Hey. All right, so you went out with Christy, so give us some details. We'll try to help you out here.
2: Yeah, man, she's amazing. She's fun. She's smart. She's got this smile I can't forget.
1: Obviously, you know, you're attracted to her. So let's, do you think she was attracted to you? Were you feeling the flirting?
2: So a little bit, but I mean, the big thing that sticks out, she started to tell me a story and said, this should probably wait until our third date.
3: Oh, okay. Yeah. So she's seen a little bit of a future then.
1: Yeah, honestly.
2: Yeah. And I mean that and a makeout sesh and suddenly I just can't get an answer.
3: Oh,
1: so there was a makeout sesh as well. So, okay, this thing was going okay.
3: Oh, yeah.
1: Were you messaging after the date and then there was nothing? Or has there been, like, no contact since the date?
2: We messaged a little bit. I sent her a text a couple days after. She said she wanted to reply after work when she could focus more. But then that was it.
1: Okay.
3: Maybe a rough day. Maybe she's busy out of town or something. You know.
1: It's summer.
3: Yeah.
2: I mean, it's been like a week and a half.
3: Okay. Oh.
1: And no big issues on the date? I mean, you're talking about how she's mentioning date number three and there's making out.
2: Well, I mean, I'm not great at social cues, but like okay. The waitress said

0: John, Chantel, Jake, we're doing your 7:30 second date update, trying to help out Kalem. Kalem went out with Christy. There's a moment on this day where Christy's like, hey, I'll tell you the end of the story at date number three.
1: Yeah.
0: That's what we call a tease.
1: Yep.
0: You know? And then they're making out. So you're going, this is a good day.
1: Oh, yeah.
0: Like, what happened to where it went so bad after the date that, you know, Christy's not returning Kalem's texts now? Kalem, are we feeling okay? You were a little nervous 3 minutes ago. You okay with us calling?
2: Yeah. Yeah, I'm okay. Let's do it.
0: All right, jump in if you want to.
3: Hello.
0: Hi, is this Christy?
3: Yes. Hey. This is her. Who's this?
0: Christy, my name is John. I'm part of a morning radio show here in town. We're on the radio station Mix 105.1. How you doing?
3: What?
1: Oh, man.
0: I know. No, we're a morning radio show. If it's okay, I just pushed record over here. We're calling because we were talking to a listener of ours. His name's Kalem. And Kalem...
3: Oh, my God.
0: Oh, you remember the name Kalem, I assume.
3: Yeah, you and half of Reddit, right?
1: Oh, what does this mean? What?
0: Yeah.
3: Oh, he didn't tell you?
1: No.
0: Are you on a subreddit together?
3: Well, in my case, it was kind of unwilling, but he was crowdsourcing replies to my messages.
1: Wait. How does that work?
3: Well, so he went on to one of these dating subreddits, and he, I don't know, had random people map out everything that happened between us.
0: Wow.
2: Oh, man, you weren't supposed to see that.
0: Kalem.
1: Oh, geez.
0: Kalem, okay. We did say, like, hey, did anything happen that we need to know about? Like, yeah. We did bring that up to you. By the way, Christy, like, Kalem's on the phone. That's kind of what we do with our 7:30 second date.
3: Yeah, I figured.
0: Okay, yeah. Kalem, dude.
2: I'm so sorry. Christy, I just wanted to try to not mess things up.
3: So you let people, like, with users' names, like Chock Full of Butts and No Abs of the West decide what X me? These randos even...

0: mapped out our first date. Like, everything we talked about was from their conversation ideas list.
1: Christy, let me ask you, though. Like, how did you find out all of this? Like, did Caitlin tell you?
0: So this is crazy because I'm not a Redditor, and I was just lurking one day. And I happened to realize, wait a second, the hot brunette who's out of my league is me? Those are my messages. Jeez.
1: Flattering or not, Jess?
2: Yeah, I mean, good intentions, but cringe.
1: Yeah. I mean, in one way, Christy, it's like, oh, he was into you and he liked you so much. He wanted to make sure he had like the best responses, yeah. You know?
3: I made them my own, too.
0: You added emojis.
1: Okay. Let me just throw this out here. This is what we do with the second date update. We offer a second date. We pay for it. And let's say like Caitlin promises to delete the Reddit post, keep your messages between the two of you. Like, Christy, would that be something you'd even be interested in doing?
0: Listen, I don't like my private life being public.
2: That makes sense.
1: Yeah, I understand that.
0: Yeah.
1: So we'll get you off the radio and you can have a date that just is private and we'll leave you alone.
3: Look, I swear, no more Reddit replies, no AI. It'll just be me from now on.
0: Fine, but don't make me regret this.
1: Are we saying yeah? We're going to try this?
2: Yay!
1: Okay. Yes. Awesome. Yes. Well, keep us posted. We'll keep it off air, though, okay?
0: Okay.
4: So, when was the last time you spent a day at the Lagoon? Like, actually rode Cannibal?
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5: Number one for all the hits.
1: We're talking popcorn today. Liam, with his chemo, is eating constantly, and he snacks on popcorn throughout the day. So yesterday, I went and bought a bunch of different types, and we were doing little taste tests with all the different popcorns. And we're asking you, best microwave popcorn. Is it movie theater butter, kettle, cheddar, or caramel?
2: Okay.
1: Movie theater butter is crushing it. 76%.
2: So good.
1: Kettle is at 20%, though. My kettle fans. Where are my kettle fans at?
2: Let it go, buddy.
1: Cheddar is only at 1%.
2: Oh, that was a bad suggestion. My bad. That was karma.
1: And then 3% for caramel as well. We got this message from Stephanie saying there's a better one called Pour Over Butter by Orville Redenbacher.
2: Okay.
1: So does it? Do you have to pour it over, or does it just have that taste to it.
2: That gave me a tingle.
1: Do you remember the old school, was it Jiffy Pop that was like in the tin foil and
2: put it
1: on your stove?
2: That was so cool.
1: Yeah, and it would pop all up.
2: So cool.
1: We would burn that sucker constantly.
2: All the time.
1: Head over to Instagram and vote for today's Hot Topic. We'll follow up next hour at 8:50. So love for you to join us throughout the show. And coming up here in just 2.5 minutes, is Hillary a jerk for not leaving the concert with her friends? We'll talk about it. First, though, it's Benson Boone, Mix 1051.

0: beautiful things that I've got.
1: Benson Boone and Beautiful Things, 7:50. Good morning, John, Chantel, Jake. Although the show sounds a little bit different this week, Chantel's on her honeymoon. Jake was at the World Cup last night. So Jess from the Frankie and Jess podcast, from the Jess Connection podcast on Patreon, she's been hanging out. She was nice enough, actually. You were only going to do last week.
2: Yeah.
1: And you heard that I was going to be alone this week, and you're like, I'll come back in.
2: You seemed so sad. I was like, he needs a buddy. It's Toy Story time.
1: It was Thursday. I'm like, bye. See you later.
2: We had so much fun. I was getting depressed too. I was like, all right, I'll come back.
1: You got a great day today. It's going to be warm. If you like the summer heat, good news. We're going to be up in the mid to high 90s. I saw that we hit 100 yesterday.
2: Oh, dude.
1: Possible sprinkles right around 11 a.m. this morning. We'll see if that actually happens. I got this DM from Hillary, and Hillary said I could use your name. That's her real name. My husband and I bought Alex Warren concert tickets for ourselves and two friends. One friend flew in from out of town, but it was her first night away from her 18-month-old baby. At the concert, she had a panic attack, spent most of the show in the bathroom, and eventually left early with her other friend.
2: Oh.
1: My husband and I stayed and watched the rest of the concert because he means a lot to us, I guess Alex Warren, and we planned it as our anniversary gift. Now she's upset that we didn't leave with her, and our mutual friend said we should have. I told them she shouldn't have come if she wasn't ready to be away from her baby. Am I the jerk for staying at the concert?
2: Oh, wow. This is hard.
1: It's a big one.
2: Okay, so it's hard to be away from your kid,
1: yeah,
2: as we know, especially that young.
1: Yeah.
2: You have a panic attack at a concert and you're in the bathroom. Nasty. I want to get out of here.
1: Yeah.
2: But then the other couple, like, it's a moment for them. I don't think they should have left you.
1: No, I don't.
2: Maybe I'm a jerk.
1: No. I don't think they should have left either. They had the other friend there. I kind of was thinking, like, okay, what if the other friend wasn't there to leave with her? Then should they have left?
2: I don't know, man.
1: I know. That's right. I'm trying to. I got to go through this. Okay, let me see. Let me think about this here. The friend flew out of town. They have an 18-month-old baby. I understand that part of it.
2: Sure.
1: I remember us going to our first concert when Jen had Liam, and I don't know, he was maybe 6 months old, and we went for two songs, I think, and she's like, we got to go home.
2: Oh.
1: And that was like our first date night out. You know, I was like, all right, I guess that's where we're at. So I understand this friend with the baby having like panic attacks and worried. Yeah. Although they flew.
2: Yeah.
1: Even if you leave the concert, you're not going home.
2: No.
1: You might get some FaceTime action.
2: That sucks. I don't think it's fair that they should have been expected to leave. I don't think it's fair the friends are giving them crap. One, the friends weren't in the situation. And this concert meant a lot to them, and it's their anniversary. It was like something special for them too.
1: Yeah, it seems like Alex Warren must have some kind of connection with them.
2: Sure.
1: Yeah, this is their big moment. Oh, I've been to a concert where you've had the friend who's ruining it.
2: Mm.
1: Not because of a baby, but maybe they just had too much to drink or something.
2: Oh, yeah.
1: You know, and then you have to leave, or you're not able to watch the show because you're babysitting instead.
2: True.
1: And that's terrible.
2: It is.
1: So I like the fact that the couple said bye, and then they got to enjoy each other.
2: Well, like, grab an Uber. The gal had a buddy.
1: Yeah.
2: So, like, they got to leave, and she could console her, and I don't know. I think I would have stayed. You shouldn't have to feel bad for that. That was a special night for them too.
1: Yeah.
2: Yeah.
1: Maybe if it was a concert they didn't care about.
2: Sure.
1: Then I'd be like, I'll just leave.
2: Yeah.
1: But if this was like, I don't know, your first dance song, I don't know who it was, but yeah.
2: It meant a lot to them. That's all that matters. They don't have to justify.
1: Okay. Hillary wants to know, and it's Hillary's name. She's like, go ahead, lay it out there. I want to know if I'm being a jerk about this.
2: Okay.
1: So what we'll do is we'll play Olivia Dean. It's 2.5 minutes long. Think about it. Then go ahead and text us and just tell us, like, is Hillary a jerk for not leaving the concert with her friends? You can be brutally honest. She said, I said, Hillary, we're going to ask. And she goes, yeah, that's fine. I don't care. So you can text us. You can call us. You can send us an open mic. But 844-649-1051. It's Olivia Dean. So easy to fall in love.

0: Just trying to help out Hillary this morning, who sent a DM. Hillary and her husband went to an Alex Warren concert. They bought tickets for both of them and two of their friends. One of the friends flew in from out of town, and the friend has an 18-month-old baby. During the concert, the friend had a panic attack, spent most of the show in the bathroom, and eventually left with the other friend, while Hillary and her husband stayed and watched the Alex Warren concert.
1: Okay.
0: And now she's upset that she didn't leave, like Hillary didn't leave with her.
1: Mm.
0: And the other friend saying, yeah, you're kind of a jerk about the whole thing.
1: Oh, man.
0: And Hillary.
1: That sucks.
0: Hillary's asking, like, wait, am I a jerk? Will you ask your listeners? I'm like, sure. It says, no, Hillary is not the jerk. While I understand being a new mom, as I have young kids as well, and not wanting to be away from them, and the mom guilt and everything that comes with it, you can't reasonably expect other people to cater around your schedule or your anxieties when there are other ways to handle the situation. If she was there with only the couple, then sure, I could see that maybe they should have left. But they had the friend with them.
1: Yeah, she had a buddy.
0: Also, it seems unreasonable, especially because the baby wasn't anywhere nearby. The baby was out of state. That's what I keep going back to.
1: Yeah, but when you have that panic attack and you're in that space and it's a crowd, I get wanting to flee, but you shouldn't make everybody else's night kind of go to crap, you know?
0: Yeah. No, concert tickets are sometimes $500 or more. That's true.
1: Yeah.
0: If a child was under 1 year old, I would understand, but 18 months, they should be able to go enjoy themselves.
1: Well, everybody's different, man. Yeah. Everybody's different.
0: I'm with you on the concert price, though.
1: Yeah.
0: It's no longer like, it's, you know, two tickets, $40. You're a few hundies.
1: Yeah, it's not 1996.
0: No. I don't think the friends were jerks for staying. Being a first-time mom, I understand the anxiety of leaving your little one. I've had a lot of these moments. However, they didn't expect Hillary to stay at the concert, and she shouldn't expect them to go with her. What would they have done? Went home and FaceTimed the baby?
1: Yeah.
0: Oh, my gosh.
1: I get her wanting to get out of there. If she wasn't enjoying herself, she's in a bad headspace. But I think it's okay that they stayed. It was special for them. It was their anniversary, and this is like a really special artist for their love.
0: This text. The 18-month-old was asleep during your concert. There was nothing to worry about.
1: Oh, no. But it's that mom stuff, man.
0: That's so true, though.
1: It's the cells, the hormones.
0: The baby was fine, sleeping.
1: Yeah.
0: Hillary's not in the wrong. I think it's a bit immature on her friend's part to have expected her and her husband to leave. She wasn't leaving alone. Sounds like Hillary's friend has some unrealistic expectations of her friends. That is true.
1: Yeah.
0: That's a good comment.
1: You know, your wife and I would ask, where is this woman in birth order?
0: Oh, I know.
1: She's wanting everyone to cater to her. Is she the baby?
0: That is true.
1: Is she middle?
0: Expecting everyone to leave with her when she was missing her child is such high school mentality.
1: Ooh.
0: She needed to take ownership of her feelings and deal with those and let everyone else enjoy the concert like adults.
1: Yeah. Well.
0: I'm feeling like as I read these texts, everyone feels like Hillary's not a jerk, right?
1: Hillary's not a jerk.
0: Let me just see if anyone is saying she is. Let me scroll here.
1: Okay. I love the text. It's so much fun. Thanks for texting. I get so giddy every text. It's fun.
0: They come in so fast.
1: Yeah.
0: I don't see anyone calling Hillary a jerk. This person says this happened to me after I had my first baby. I had a panic attack at a wedding, told everyone else to stay and have fun. I just went back to the hotel.
1: Yeah, but I mean, I think that's the adult thing to do.
0: Yeah, like,
1: you know?
0: I'm not in a good headspace. I'm going to leave, but, you know, enjoy yourself.
1: Sure.
0: Hillary, I want you to feel okay. We asked around. We did a quick survey.
1: Yeah.
0: I think you're going to be all right.
1: It sounds like you should be friends with Hillary because you're going to trade your friends over and her friends are making her feel like a jerk. So maybe you and Hillary and Jen and Hillary's husband need to go
0: to a
1: concert.
0: Let's go see Alex Warren next time he comes to town. I appreciate everyone who was part of today's Hillary DM. Coming up next, what's an old person habit you used to mock? But now you're like, you know what? This isn't bad. Because Jess and I have been talking a lot about this off air. If you have a text, we'll take it in here in 6 minutes. I'll read you a list also. It's the Weekend Mix 105.1.

0: Tame Impala, Dracula, 8:07. It is Tuesday. We're so glad you're hanging out with us. Good morning, Mix 1051. More Lagoon tickets coming up at 10:20 this morning. So we did the first keyword at 7:20, then 10:20, 2:20, and 5:20. Off air, Jess and I have been talking about old person habits we're getting into. And I was thinking, what's an old person habit you used to mock, but now you're like, you know what? They had it going on.
1: Yeah.
0: They were right about that. And I did ask this just a few minutes ago, and we got a bunch of texts.
1: Oh, cool. Okay.
0: This says, compression socks. I'm almost 49, and now every time I travel, my ankles get so swollen. I wear compression socks when I travel, too.
1: You do?
0: And my kids hate it because I change into them at the gate.
1: Okay, buddy.
0: I know. Right, I know. No, I know. I sit there, and I don't just have normal socks. They're like bright green.
1: Oh.
0: And I change my socks at the gate, and they will leave. They will walk over to the bookstore or wherever and not be next to me as I'm struggling to put on my compression socks.
1: As they should.
0: Yeah.
1: Do you blame them?
0: No, I get it, because it's such a dad thing. I think I'd have to do it just to embarrass them.
1: Oh, okay.
0: You know?
1: Okay.
0: Sure,
1: mission accomplished.
0: I could do it more discreet, but I choose not to.
1: Oh, I have compression socks, and I've never taken them out of the package.
0: You've never worn them?
1: I refuse.
0: No.
1: I can't. I should, but I don't.
0: No, my ankles get so swollen when I travel.
1: Oh, my. Your dainty ankles.
0: not really a bad habit, but I mocked drinking diet sodas, and now I find myself drinking them at 30. I just can't take in liquid calories and sugar like I used to be able to.
1: Yeah.
0: But those ones still taste so good, but I stick to diet and zero sugar now.
1: I've got a Diet Coke hat on today.
0: I was just going to say.
1: And I love the Diet Dr. Pepper. Those are my two. I don't do Diet Pepsi, man. If there's a Pepsi place, I'm like, do you guys take fake Monopoly money? Because I'm not paying for that.
0: Do you enjoy the taste of diet?
1: Yeah.
0: Okay.
1: Yeah. Years and years.
0: Every time I have a sip of a Diet Dr. Pepper or Diet Coke, I'm like, oh, it tastes diety.
1: Aspartame-y?
0: Ew.
1: Yeah.
0: I want the pure sugar.
1: You know what the pure sugar ones, I'll take, because the Dr. Peppers with the coconut and the creamy and that, my son loves them.
0: Yeah.
1: So I'll just take a little sip. I'm like, I just can't. It's too much. I'll get diabetes.
0: Yeah. this is my boomer habit is paying for a lot of things in cash so I don't have to deal with the tip screen. I'm 20, by the way.
1: Oh, that's good, Dave. That's good, Dave Ramsey. Way to go.
0: Hey, that's a good way to not deal with the tip screen because, you know, that thing drives me insane.
1: Same. Like this morning I went to Starbucks and they want a tip. And I'm like, but I drove up to your window.
0: Yeah.
1: And I came to you.
0: Yep.
1: And but I'll give you $1 because I love you.
0: I did that. I went through a drive-thru and I got a black coffee.
1: Yeah.
0: All they do, they grab the cup. And they filled it up. There's nothing else to it.
1: Nothing.
0: And then the tip screen was like, would you like to tip $3, $5, or $7?
1: What?
0: I'm like, it was $2.89.
1: Oh, wow.
0: Like, what are we doing here?
1: Yikes.
0: This text says, using a cane, I'm 47. I have back and knee problems. I used to think it was ridiculous that people in their 50s were using them. Now it's my saving grace.
1: Oh, thank God for that.
0: Yeah, if you got to do it, do it.
1: Yeah.
0: Back to the cash.
1: Okay.
0: My dad was visiting this weekend. And I noticed he paid for everything in cash.
1: Interesting.
0: I was like, oh, man, that's such an old-timey thing.
1: Yeah.
0: But, yeah, I mean, he bought a few dinners. When we went to the grocery store, he wanted to buy groceries. And, yeah, he was paying for everything in cash.
1: Hmm.
0: I'm like, I didn't know people still did that.
1: I'm like, Dad, are you gambling?
0: Yeah, right? Hiding this money? What's going on?
1: Right?
0: Yeah.
1: Was it in a brown bag? I mean, where'd this cash come from? Okay, what's your old habit? Because I love birds. I'm a bird lady all of a sudden.
0: I can't
1: get enough of what kind of bird is that? I'm like, how am I here? I am embarrassed.
0: I have a friend who turned into a bird person, and it changes who you are at your core.
1: Is that strike one?
0: Yeah, that's, I'm judging you.
1: Damn it.
0: It's such, you
1: strike one.
0: All right, fine. I'll share mine.
1: Okay, come on.
0: I started a few months ago taking Metamucil every day.
1: Oh, you got to.
0: Okay, thank you.
1: Yeah.
0: Okay, yeah.
1: I'm not going to shame that, bro. Stuff gets weird.
0: I know.
1: Stuff gets weird.
0: I guess I'm going to start doing this.
1: Good for you.
0: And I remember my grandpa taking it. I have a vivid memory of my grandpa opening up the orange cylinder.
1: It's not Tang.
0: And plopping it in there. And now here I am, just like, blah, blah, blah, blah. Yeah.
1: I think it's good. You know what? My dad was texting me this morning, and he's a huge Metamucil guy.
0: Okay.
1: He swears by the Metamucil. You know what? I respect it.
0: Oh,
1: I'm proud of you.
0: Well, okay.
1: Yeah, well, I'll take one of the strikes away.
0: All right, done.
1: Okay.
0: I got a couple other texts. We're going to put them at the end of the show because coming up, we got to tell you about a celebrity who's currently stranded outside of America.
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0: Langley and Choosing Texas Mix 1051. I got this text saying, hey, John, it's Jamie. Hi, Jamie. I'm so happy to have you back on. Thank you. Missed you every morning. And Jess, you're awesome. I love that you're on the show right now.
1: Oh, thanks,
0: so how
1: Jamie.
0: About that? That's so nice, Jamie. In fact, Jess is here to tell you what's trending.
1: Oh, whoopee. I'm surprised she's in Italy because this is a tour bus lady. She doesn't like to fly, but obviously she took a flight to Italy, enjoyed her time there, and Italy wasn't ready to let Whoopi go because she got stranded. The big volcano erupted. They downed all the planes because of the ash. I can think of, you know, worse ways to be stranded. Italy, being stranded there and being rich like Whoopi, it's all good.
2: There you go. I am in Sicily right now on Mount Etna. Decided to go off today. We have spent most of the day trying to get back to the United States, and all of the airports are closed here. So I will be back as soon as I can. And I know that we got all kinds of stories about our different vacations. Well, I think my story just takes the cake. A volcano ate my homework.

0: She's funny. She's 70. We've been watching her for decades.
1: Yeah, you told me she was 70 earlier, and I'm like, that cannot be right.
0: Yeah.
1: But yeah.
0: 70.
1: Still doing it, too.
0: I know.
1: Traveling. And she's got the cash. Can she get rent a ship? Do a little transatlantic crossing. You can't just get a little steamship. And
0: I was thinking a private luxury jet.
1: Sure.
0: You're like, what about a ship?
1: A private yacht.
0: The ship.
1: I don't know.
0: She hates to fly like you and I, man.
1: Just get a boat.
0: Oh, poor Whoopi. And I'm sure these two are on a flight or a boat or both, because have you heard where the honeymoon is for Taylor and Travis?
1: No, did they announce it?
0: They haven't.
1: Okay.
0: But I know how much you love Taylor.
1: I'm obsessed.
0: So I was wondering if you had the inside scoop.
1: I've been searching for it. Right now, I'm kind of getting annoyed with it. The new thing that all the tabloids are doing, they're interviewing people who were not invited to the wedding.
0: Ooh.
1: And I'm like, okay, we get it. You played once with Travis Kelce, and now you're butthurt about this. Or you had a small walk-on role in a music video with Taylor Swift, and you feel like you should have been invited. Like, to me, I'm like, that's with all weddings.
0: Yeah.
1: There's weddings that I'm like, oh, I wish I could have gone to that, and I guess I didn't make the cut.
0: Sure.
1: Knowing that there is a cutoff at some point.
0: There is a cutoff. And I think with her wedding, because she talked about this, and we were kind of discussing this yesterday. If you missed it, you can check out the podcast. But she said, when I get married one day, I want it to be a big thing because I don't want people on the fringe, on the bubble not to be invited.
1: Yeah.
0: So then she made it massive. So then people that were on the other fringe, the other bubble, are like, hello,
1: yeah.
0: I know you, Taylor, and I didn't get to go. So that almost makes you feel worse that so many people were invited and you didn't still make the cut.
1: Listen, the CEO of AMC Theaters made it. And I'm like, how did he make the cut?
0: Yeah.
1: Who writes that? Do you think like the publicist came up with a list and gave it to Taylor? Or do you think Taylor sat down and wrote her own list?
0: I think she did. She writes her own music. She's writing her list.
1: I tend to think she controls a lot.
0: Yeah.
1: So I would think she wrote down everyone.
0: I think so too.
1: And really, 1,000 people, that's just 500.
0: Yeah.
1: You know,
0: You're right. Plus one. Yeah, that really isn't that big, especially how long she's been in the business, how many people she's come across. It really was small for her.
1: Right.
0: You know?
1: She could have filled the actual Madison Square Garden.
0: True. Mm-hmm. So, yeah, I'm not sure where they're honeymooning. I'm sure they're on a boat or a plane or both. But they did not film it for a documentary, so I know you and I are very depressed over this because we wanted more of the scoop and the story.
1: I'm shocked by this.
0: I am too.
1: I could have sworn, knowing Taylor, she recorded it all and it was going to be released on Disney Plus.
0: I wish.
1: I'm shocked.
0: I hope so. Well, did you hear who caught the bouquet?
1: No.
0: So it was one of Travis Kelce's football player buddies, so someone he plays with on the Chiefs.
1: Okay.
0: And it was his sister. So I don't think he has a plus one, so he brought his sister.
1: Yeah.
0: And the sister caught it.
1: Oh, that's fun.
0: So cool, right?
1: I saw that Avril Lavigne won, like, the drawing for the car.
0: Oh, you're kidding.
1: They did, like, a raffle.
0: Avril won that?
1: And Avril Lavigne, which, by the way, Avril Lavigne was there.
0: Yeah. Everyone was there.
1: Yeah.
0: I didn't know she won the car.
1: Yeah.
0: Oh, that car's sick.
1: I know.
0: And I could see Avril in that car.
1: I know.
0: Oh, that's so cool. Uh-huh. Let's see. What else do we have that's trending? I thought this was kind of something fun to share that was on Us Weekly. We're talking about Sister Sister and kind of growing up with that show. And Tamara Mowry. So she was just talking about her faith journey and talking to her community of followers, and she just said, you know, God doesn't ask us to be perfect. He just wants us to be real and to be honest and to have a relationship. And I just thought that was refreshing.
1: That's cool.
0: I
1: yeah.
0: feel like more people like Jenny McCarthy and her husband, you know, one of the new kids, Donnie,
1: yeah.
0: they've been talking about the faith journeys more.
1: Uh-huh.
0: And I love that because it's like, if you have a platform and a spotlight and that's such a big part of your heart and your life, like, share, man.
1: Yeah.
0: It makes people love you more.
1: Is she still in Hollywood? Like, Tina Lowry,
0: what
1: were the sisters? Tamara and Tina?
0: You know.
1: Sister, sister.
0: You probably watched it more than I did.
1: I did watch it. I love that show.
0: They're awesome.
1: So I was wondering.
0: You know, they kind of are in and out.
1: It's
0: healthy because they have families and they're like, we're in the spotlight, but we're not. And I like celebs like that.
1: Yeah.
0: Because you don't have to go all in and
1: have
0: the paparazzi following you everywhere. Like, you can have a little, you know, dip your toe in if you've got a book or a movie coming out and then kind of pull back and live a real life as much as you can.
1: Yeah.
0: You know?
1: There you go. That's what's trending. Coming up next, Chantel's Roses, where we catch those cheaters. What is happening in Layton? You're going to find out.

0: You start with a suspicion. You look for evidence. Are you paranoid or on the right track? Catching the Cheaters with Chantel's Roses.
1: If you feel like someone's cheating on you, I want to get to the bottom of it. I'm going to call them up, offer a dozen roses they can send to anyone special in their life completely free of charge. The goal is that they're going to send these to their significant other, but sometimes they don't, and that's when we might catch a cheater.
2: Luna, good morning.
3: Hey, good morning, guys.
2: Morning. So tell us, what's going on?
3: So Noah and I have been in a long-distance relationship for the past year. We met here, and I ended up taking a contract job in San Diego.
2: Okay.
3: So we stayed together, and a month ago I moved back, and I moved in with Noah. Mm-hmm. When I was away, we shared our locations with each other all the time. Now that I'm back,

0: And then he got one in Layton.
1: Okay.
0: So he keeps going up north for some reason, and he was never up there when I was away. So it doesn't check out.
1: And you said you moved back in with him, or you moved in with him when you came back. So you guys are living together now.
0: We're living together.
1: But for some reason, he's heading up north, which is something you never saw him do when you would check his location before.
0: Never locations when I was away.
2: That's weird.
0: Very weird.
1: I don't know, Luna. I got that feeling in my gut. Are you sure you want to do this?
0: I mean, that's the thing. I have the feeling in my gut, too. So I feel like I just would rather know if it is.
1: Yeah. I'm trying in my brain. I'm trying to think of, like, reasons why you'd be like, hey, let's stop sharing now.
3: Yeah.
1: But then I go like, okay, what was he doing? Was he, let's say he was having this, or he is having this, like, a affair. Was he having the girlfriend at his place, but now that Luna is living there, he has to go.
2: Yeah, he's like,
1: is that what it is? I'm just trying to wrap my, I don't know.
3: Layton girl.
0: Me too. I've been trying to, and I can't get anywhere with it. I'm just hitting a wall. It doesn't make sense.
1: Okay. Well, let's just play a song. We will get Noah's number. We'll offer the roses, and we'll just see who he wants to send them to, okay?
0: All right. Thank you, guys.

0: Mix 105.1. It's John and Chantel. We're catching those cheaters with Chantel's roses. Luna reached out to us. Luna and Noah, they've been together for over a year. In fact, they did a long distance relationship for a long part of that time when Luna was away doing some contract work. She's back. She's living with Noah. And the strange thing is, when she was away, Noah would share his location with Luna. Now that Luna's back, he's like, we don't need to do that anymore.
1: That's weird.
0: It's weird. I agree. Luna, we just need permission from you to have Noah on the radio.
2: Yeah, you definitely got my permission.
0: Chantel, you ready?
1: Oh, I'm ready.

0: Hello?
1: Hi, is this Noah?
0: Yeah, who's this?
1: Hi, my name is Chantel. I'm calling from a flower shop here in Salt Lake. It's called J&C Flowers. How are you doing today?
0: I'm okay.
1: Awesome. So we're actually running a promotion right now that I hope you'd want to take advantage of. We're actually giving away a dozen free roses. Do you have anyone special you'd like to send flowers to today, completely free of charge?
0: Yeah, I'll take them. My girlfriend would love some flowers.
1: Oh, awesome. How long have you been together with your girlfriend?
0: We've been together about almost 2 years.
1: Wow. Oh, okay. And what's her name?
0: Rachel.
2: You've been dating Rachel for how long?
0: Hello?
2: Okay, because we've been dating for a year, or so I thought. What?
0: Who is this?
2: Not Rachel.
0: I don't know what's going on here.
2: Yeah, you and me both.
3: Yeah, hey.
2: I thought that I was in a committed relationship, Noah.
3: Yeah, hey, Noah, I got to let you know, this is John and Chantel. You're on the radio right now. We are recording. Have you figured out who you're talking to?
2: No. We're not holding on a second. Are you kidding me?
0: Luna, hold on.
3: Oh, we got the name right.
2: No. Oh, okay. Finally, you said my name. I don't even...
1: Luna, collect your thoughts. Yes.
3: It's okay. We're going to put you guys on hold. We'll let the two of you talk, I think, off air.
2: I can't.
3: Yeah, we understand.
2: I can't.
3: So he switched houses.
1: That's...
3: When she was away...
1: Crazy.
3: His house was the love nest.
4: 2 years.
3: Two years.
1: How do you keep that up? I don't have the energy.
3: We got to call Rachel.
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3: We ask the hard-hitting questions because today we're asking you, what's your favorite microwave popcorn?
10: Ooh, controversial.
3: Movie theater butter, kettle, cheddar, and caramel. Your poor cheddar.
4: Well, you said microwave. I was just thinking popcorn. I don't think you microwave the cheddar one.
3: No,
4: that'd be
3: you
4: bad,
3: don't.
4: Right?
3: You're right.
4: I'd be like, cheese whiz.
3: Yeah, you were talking about like the old tin cans that have like the three different flavors, and there's caramel and
4: the
3: butter.
4: Dividers.
3: Oh, yeah, cheddar's at 1%. Movie theater butter is just crushing it at 77%.
4: Okay.
3: Kettle, though, respectable. 19.
4: Respectable 19.
3: I feel like that's something there.
4: You gotta grow up.
3: I feel like it's okay. We got a text saying, Pop Secret Homestyle Butter has been my go-to since I was a kid.
4: Ooh.
3: Pretty much if there's butter on something, it's going to win.
4: Oh, yeah.
3: That's what we've learned
4: so good.
3: With this.
4: More butter.
3: Instagram is where you go. If you want to vote on today's Hot Topic, we'll follow up again at the end of the show. Speaking of food, though, what happened to Jess's neighbor? We'll tell you next.

0: Billie Eilish, 850. Good morning, John, Chantel, Jake, Mix 1051. Chantel's out on her honeymoon. Jake was at the World Cup last night. Bad luck.
1: Oh, yeah.
0: Bad luck.
1: No good.
0: No. Did you see the Belgium? So if you don't know, the World Cup last night was USA versus Belgium. Did you see the Belgium soccer team's tweet?
1: No.
0: They said, let's see the USA overturn this. Because we got the red card overturned.
1: Oh,
0: I was like, oh,
1: man.
0: They did us dirty.
1: They beat us in soccer and they have better chocolate. This sucks.
0: They beat us 4-1.
1: Yeah, it was bad,
0: yeah,
1: man.
0: Yeah, they definitely did. Jess is hanging out in studio. Jess from the Frankie and Jess pod.
1: Oh, my cute neighbor. She's like, you know when you have good neighbors and they're kind of like your neighborhood family?
0: Oh, yeah.
1: So she's like our family and we live right side by side and we do a lot together. And she ended up click listing lots of bushels of bananas. So many bananas. She's allergic to bananas. And so her kids want a banana splits. They're not allergic.
0: Okay.
1: But she's like, there's no way we're going to be able to eat all these bananas. I'm allergic. And I was like, that would be the saddest thing ever. I'm a huge banana person.
0: Oh, okay.
1: Love bananas. And to be allergic to those. I mean, I have friends that are allergic to avocados.
0: Oh, yeah.
1: And I love avocados.
0: I know.
1: So, yeah. So she donated some bananas to us. And they were the best dang bananas. But are you allergic to anything or something doesn't agree with you that you love? That just makes me sad.
0: No, but I am curious with your neighbor. Has she always been allergic to bananas?
1: I think so.
0: Okay.
1: But not the kiddos, which is good.
0: It's so scary when you meet someone with a food allergy and you just know how things get mixed or can be out there.
1: My son, it's tree nuts.
0: Oh,
1: so he can't do pistachios, cashews.
0: No.
1: And I'll be like, take this protein bar because just not thinking.
0: Yeah.
1: And there'll be something in it. Mm. And we're down at the ER. It sucks.
0: That stinks because that's like one of my favorite go-to like pistachios.
1: Yeah, same.
0: But Jen's best friend, she grew up fine. And then as she was getting older, whenever she would have like a banana smoothie, she would notice like a little like tickle in her throat.
1: Yep.
0: And she's like, that's weird. And it got worse and worse. And then one time she had her banana smoothie and her throat started to. So she felt like the allergy come on.
1: Okay.
0: And now she knows she's allergic to bananas.
1: Oh.
0: Has to carry the EpiPen around.
1: Bummer.
0: And then I had my sister-in-law. She's allergic to shellfish.
1: Okay.
0: And she's been to places before where, you know, they say, hey, just so you know, there could be cross-contamination. She'll roll the dice and then be like, oops.
1: Yep.
0: Like, oops. Oh no.
1: So there's different ways to be allergic. You can either like have to have the EpiPen or you're just sick as a dog.
0: Okay.
1: Because shellfish for me, like I love crab and lobster and stuff, but it totally makes me sick.
0: Really?
1: Yeah. And I love it.
0: There was a girl I knew who was allergic to aspartame.
1: Okay.
0: So she couldn't make out with anyone who would be chewing sugar-free gum.
1: What?
0: Because the aspartame would make her lips swell.
1: Or have Diet Coke. Like she could never be with...
0: Yeah.
1: Yeah.
0: Mm-hmm.
1: Oh, we couldn't hang. Well, not that I would kiss her, but...
0: You can't have Diet Coke and I can't kiss you? I'm out.
1: I'm out. Oh, man.
0: All right. We got your pickup line at 9 coming up here in 6 minutes. First, Olivia Rodrigo, Mix 1051.

0: According to Jess, she did not record her wedding. We're never going to see it.
1: Ooh.
0: Which, there's something kind of even cooler that 1,000 people went to this thing and there's no footage. If that's
1: serious.
0: True.
1: Secret keepers there.
0: And part of me wants to see everything.
1: Me too.
0: And I want to see Adam Sandler being the officiant.
1: I know.
0: Yeah. Hey, it's 9 o'clock. It's time for your pickup line at 9. Oh, yeah.
1: Oh, well. Here we go.
0: This one's for my rock climbers out there.
1: What a weird intro.
0: Hey, girl. Do you want to be in a relationship with me? Has it got a belay?
1: Get out.
0: Or do I have to rope you in? Boom! It's a twofer. It's okay.
1: That was terrible.
0: Never mind.
1: Terrible.
0: Coming up next, we're going to see how many contacts you have in your phone.

0: Mix 105.1, number one for all the hits. Good morning, John, Chantel. Jake with Chantel on her honeymoon. Jake was at the World Cup last night there in Seattle. And I get Jess. I don't get Jess. She was nice enough to come in here and hang out. Jess from the Frankie and Jess podcast, from the Jess Connection there on Patreon. Find her. I was thinking about this with the whole Taylor Swift wedding. She had 1,000 people there, right? So if I was in my mind, I divided it. I'm like, okay, so she had 500 people that she knew that she wanted to invite to her wedding.
1: That seems low for a big pop star.
0: And I got to think, do I even have 500 contacts in my phone? I had actually asked ChatGPT how to find how many contacts I have in my phone because I didn't know. But do you have an Apple?
1: Yeah.
0: If you go to the contacts page,
1: okay,
0: and you just scroll all the way down to the bottom, it'll actually tell you how many contacts you have.
1: All the way down?
0: All the way down. So you got to keep scrolling.
1: Oh, okay.
0: And so I was scrolling. I'm like, okay, my number actually shocked me. And I'm like, I know you. I know how connected you are in community and here and in radio and with church. And I'm like, there's no way I have more contacts than you. So I'll share what mine is. And then I'm curious what you got. Okay.
1: Okay.
0: So I have 1,060 contacts.
1: We're not that far off.
0: Really?
1: Yeah.
0: What do you have?
1: 1,237.
0: No kidding.
1: Yeah.
0: Well, first of all, I bet if I cleaned this out, my contact list should be 170.
1: Probably same.
0: You know, like, I'm like, I've got 1,000 contacts and I talked to 5 of them. In fact, at the very bottom, I'm looking at my Y's right now. I have not spoken to anyone with the last name Y, X.
1: Why would you?
0: I could get through a good amount of these real fast.
1: Yeah, same. I think I even have duplicates because I got a new phone and they matched over and they didn't map right. And so I'm like, oh, that's probably, that's a lot.
0: So, all right. So we could invite 1,000 people to our weddings.
1: Sure.
0: Yeah, it would work. What do we have coming up, Jess?
1: Oh, my gosh. Everybody's talking about Taylor Frankie Paul and what's going on with her and the whole rehab stint. So we've got more.
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11: They say the holy water's watered down, and this town's lost its faith. Our colors will fade eventually, so if our time is running out, day after day, we'll make the mundane a masterpiece. Oh my, my, oh my, my love, I take one look at you, you're taking me out.

0: Alex Warren, Mix 105.1. It is Tuesday. Your week, I hope your week is off to a good start. Good morning, John, Chantel, Jake, and we're going to tell you what's trending.
1: Well, it seems like she's trending every day. Taylor Frankie Paul opened up about her rehab stint. And, you know, you and I talk a lot about therapy. We love therapy. You're a therapist.
0: Yeah.
1: And I was reading some of the comments. This was a video that TMZ was showcasing this week. And it was Taylor talking about her kind of needing to go in there for a little extra help. And a lot of the comments were like, a week doesn't do much in a rehab type place. They're like, you need weeks at a time to kind of get the full benefits. So what are your thoughts on that?
0: I didn't realize she only went for a week.
1: Yeah.
0: I guess when I heard that she was going to rehab, I went, okay, she's going to rehab for a while.
1: Mm-hmm.
0: I do know, you know, there's some like really good outpatient programs where you check in every day, even though you're not staying within. But from what I hear, this seems like she went in for a week of quote, intensive therapy. And she's like, I'm cured, which there's no way.
1: Yeah,
0: there's
1: true.
0: No, I mean, there's no way. There's no way in a week you're healing whatever. I had to do this so ABC will play The Bachelorette.
1: Yeah, maybe. Maybe. And it feels like, yeah, a little bit of drive-through rehab,
0: if
1: you will.
0: Yes,
1: it
0: does.
1: A week is nothing. And so I just hope that, because I am rooting for her, and I hope that she gets the help that she needs because she has three littles that depend on her.
0: Yeah.
1: And obviously some toxic relationships in the past. And I hope that maybe from here on out, she is doing the work.
0: Yeah.
1: So she's able to have healthier relationships for herself and for her kids.
0: Yes.
1: You know?
0: I agree.
1: And then everybody's still talking about this past weekend, Brad Pitt brought his beautiful girlfriend to the wedding. He was invited to Taylor's wedding. He looks so good. Brad Pitt, George Clooney, I don't know what they're doing, what they're taking. Maybe it's Metamucil. They look so amazing.
0: You're showing me the TMZ photo. I actually hadn't seen his new girlfriend.
1: Inez.
0: Who is a hottie.
1: Oh, she's so,
0: he looks great,
1: delicious.
0: Though. What's the age difference between the two of them?
1: You know, I don't know, man. I don't know, but they've got to be in their 60s, like late 50s, early 60s.
0: They're good
1: looking. I got to look that up. But yeah, everyone's talking about how beautiful his girl is, and they've been together for a little bit of time. And what's crazy is he and his ex-wife, and they share so many kids together, Angelina Jolie, are still fighting over assets from that divorce, which was so long ago. They're still fighting over that winery. She wants it so bad, and he's like, but it's not yours. Like, oh, it's bad.
0: That winery is going to make them both go broke.
1: Yeah.
0: The way they're fighting over
1: it.
0: Oh,
1: yeah.
0: You know, it is interesting, though. The kids have really took sides, and they seem like they've all picked Angelina Jolie.
1: Yeah.
0: And you go, okay, what was going on in that house where they don't seem connected to him?
1: You're right.
0: You know, was he not a fun person to be around? Was he mean?
1: I mean, there were reports of drinking.
0: Yeah.
1: And allegedly he gave it up. Because
0: okay.
1: He's like, I was out of control.
0: Yeah.
1: And I was letting that affect me as a father.
0: Yeah.
1: And so I value that because he took accountability and responsibility. But it did a lot of damage, I think, in the process.
0: Sure.
1: But you're absolutely right. They stick with Angelina. They're really tight with her.
0: Yeah.
1: I don't see him with his kids a lot or talking about his kids.
0: No.
1: So who knows what kind of damage has been done. And also, too, I mean, we don't know her. But, like, I would just think she probably doesn't speak highly of their father.
0: I know.
1: And that's an issue.
0: Yeah.
1: You know?
0: Yeah, we talk about that a lot. You know, when people are going through the divorce, like, you can have your feelings about your ex-spouse, but don't dump that on the kids because they don't know what to do with that information.
1: No.
0: They don't know how to process that.
1: It's not fair.
0: And they might not have experienced that.
1: True.
0: So now they're hearing these stories, and that's messed up for a kid.
1: Ugh, and as a kid that heard stuff I shouldn't have heard from a parent,
0: yeah,
1: I don't do that to my kid because
0: yeah.
1: I know how that feels, and I'm like, I'm not your therapist.
0: Right.
1: You know?
0: Yes.
1: I'm your kid, and that's my parent. And then Ariana Grande, she is back with her ex-boyfriend. It looks like they spent the 4th of July holiday weekend together. It's her backup dancer, Ricky. And she even wrote some lyrics in one of her songs about him. And he still came back for more. So they seem like a cute couple. And it seems like things are going well. But, you know, if you break up and then you get back together, there's a reason you broke up, right?
0: Mm-hmm.
1: Sometimes it can work out.
0: Yeah.
1: I mean, you and I were talking about this. We kind of broke up with our significant others when we were younger in college and dating. And it ended up okay.
0: Well, you know, they dated when they were both young. She's been through a marriage or two, a marriage and a few engagements.
1: She's
0: oh
1: been
0: my
1: busy.
0: Gosh, Ariana Grande.
1: She's been busy.
0: Girl.
1: And then we were talking about Landman. If you're not watching it, you've got to get on board. It's one of the best shows on TV, and it's in hiatus right now because they're getting ready to film a series. Let's see. It looks like season 3. So if you have not watched it, it's a good time to watch it. Get all caught up, and then you'll be ready right around the time they release season 3. But Billy Bob Thornton, one of his best acting performances. He's kind of an interesting bird.
0: Okay.
1: But dang. Yeah. I mean, just in life in general. You know, speaking of Angelina Jolie. Yes. So they were kind of weird. That was a whole weird thing. But he's such a good actor, and just... Allie Landry's in it. Oh. We were talking about, or Allie Larder. Allie Larder. Both those Allies are gorgeous. Mm-hmm. But it's just a really, really good show. And it's like people in their 70s all the way down to their 20s are just vibing over the show. You've got to watch it.
0: I feel like if I started watching Landman now,
1: okay,
0: it'll take me 7 years to get through the first season.
1: I know. You, like, buddy.
0: I know. It takes me forever.
1: You fall asleep after your Metamucil?
0: I do. Yeah, I'm an old man. I don't know. Hey, coming up, you get to choose a story we tell on the radio. It's called The Dirty at 9:30. We'll do it right after Gracie Abrams Mix 105.1.

0: Olivia Dean, Mix 105.1, where we've got those Lagoon tickets for you. How do you win them? Well, you make sure you're listening at 10:20. So next hour, we'll give you a keyword to text in and win. Doing the dirty at 9:30.
1: You ain't dirty. You ain't here to party.
0: This is where we give you a headline, a tease, and then you pick the story you want to hear. How do you vote? Well, you text us at 844-649-1051. Right now, since Chantel's out on our honeymoon, Jake's at the World Cup, Jess and I are going head-to-head today. So, Jess, what do you got for the dirty at 9:30?
2: Okay, so her order was taking a little too long, and a lot of us get hangry. It happens.
0: Sure.
2: Then the gun comes out. So she didn't shoot anybody. She didn't, you know, pull the trigger, but she was real hangry and wanted her food fast.
0: Been there. I've got a woman says, back up, Terry, to a Waymo. Which story interests you? 844-649-1051. You got 3.5 minutes to get your votes in.

0: Mix 105.1. We're so glad you're hanging out. It's John, Chantel, Jake with Chantel and Jake Gunn. And we get Jess here today from the Frankie and Jess podcast. Also, the Jess Connection on Patreon. We're doing the dirty at 9:30.
1: You ain't dirty. You ain't here to party.
0: Asking you to pick the story that interests you. Jess, you had a Taco Bell crazy story.
2: Yeah, you know, she's hungry. The order's taken a while. So then she brandishes a weapon.
0: Sure, of course. Why wouldn't that be the case? And I have a backup, Terry. Someone says to a Waymo driver, let's see. This text says, so good to have Jess on the show, but I'm voting for John today.
2: Nice.
0: Waymo, I've never been in one, is another text. Well, let's just tally up the votes first here. All right, there's a video that's making the rounds of a woman who, she's getting scared when her Waymo drove over a firework. Oh, so here's the audio.
3: No. Are we on fire, dude?
4: Oh, no.
5: Oh, Jesus.
2: Oh, shoot. The Waymo's a no-no. I'm not doing it.
0: Have you never done one?
2: No, and I won't. It's freaky.
0: They're weird to see even on the roads.
2: Yeah.
0: Like, we don't really have them yet here in Utah. But if you don't know, Waymos, they're all over Arizona.
2: Big time.
0: But they're driverless cars. So they have cameras up at the top. And you get them like a Uber. And they take you wherever. And it's funny. My wife, Jen, she travels a lot. And she actually goes to Arizona a few times a year. And that's where she did her first Waymo.
2: Okay.
0: And she prefers a Waymo over an Uber.
2: Is it just because she doesn't want to have the weird combo with the guy who's...
0: Sometimes she gets in really late from a flight, and she doesn't feel as safe being in an Uber.
2: I get that.
0: With, you know, some strange
2: random
0: dude.
2: Yeah.
0: And she's like, I'll take my chances with the driverless car.
2: Okay. And I see that.
0: She goes, it was weird the first few times because this car is driving itself. And she goes, I love them.
2: Wow.
0: But then you hear about, you know, something like this where the Waymo's driving over people launching fireworks.
2: Yeah, or they get stuck in intersections.
0: Yeah.
2: Or the turn lane. People are honking and you can't go anywhere
0: to
2: do
0: anything.
2: No, you're paralyzed.
0: Yeah. There was a standoff a few weeks ago. So picture like an old bank and the bank robbers are inside.

0: you know, and they've got their masks on and everything. And then across the street, the police are there and they've got the bullhorn and they've stopped the street. And then a Waymo just drives in between the two of them. Because could you imagine being in the Waymo going, I don't think we're supposed to be here right now.
1: No. It just, and that's the thing. Those things obviously have good updates, but not updated enough for some sort of SWAT situation.
0: Yeah. I think, give me, you know how we have drone pilots these days?
1: Okay.
0: I want that.
1: You want a drone pilot?
0: I don't need the driver in my car, but I think I want someone with eyes on the road.
1: So like a video game, like they're driving your car from their drone.
0: Yeah, they're all in like a warehouse just driving together.
1: You know, I always prayed that like before I die to be like the Jetsons. Now I regret that. I really regret wanting my life to be like the Jetsons because we're here, people.
0: Oh, we are living it. All right, coming up, we'll check in with the Hot Topic one last time and find out your favorite popcorn.
2: So when was the last time you spent a day at the Lagoon? Like actually rode Cannibal?
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2: And laughed until your face hurt?
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0: You know, every summer I feel like there's that one movie you're supposed to go see on a big screen. 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

0: 1051. Good morning. We're just wrapping up the show. Getting back to the hot topic. We started the show talking about microwave popcorn.
1: Which is so hot.
0: And what's your favorite type of microwave popcorn? I should have done brands. We're getting a bunch of people texting brands in.
1: Oh, okay.
0: But our choices were movie theater butter, kettle, cheddar, and caramel. Cheddar never moved from 1%.
1: Oh, I know. I tried.
0: Kettle dropped down to 18%.
1: Good.
0: And movie theater butter is staying at 78%. But I had this text about brands. Oh, yeah. My husband swears by Pop Secret, but I think Orville Redenbacher has better flavor.
1: Okay. So we had a little bit of both growing up, but Pop Secret was where it was at.
0: I know. I feel like we were a Pop Secret family, too.
1: I feel like we all started with Redenbacher and moved over to Pop.
0: What's the one that has, like, it looks like a movie theater on the front? It's like bright light, like, it's like a blue box. Is that Pop Secret?
1: Yeah, I think so.
0: Okay.
1: They had the better butter, man.
0: Yeah.
1: Yeah.
0: We should do that, though. A Pop Secret versus Orville.
1: You were bringing up the Jiffy one. That was kind of fun at my grandma's house to make that thing blow up.
0: Yeah.
1: It was so cool on the stove.
0: I don't know if they still sell that.
1: They do. It's rare, but they still sell it.
0: I tried to be healthy once, and I bought a, like,

0: a popcorn popper, like an air fryer.
1: Same.
0: Okay, yeah. We did it, and I didn't enjoy it.
1: It's trash.
0: It's trash.
1: Like, I bought it. We've never used it. I even bought the organic kernels and all the healthy, like, just ingredients powders.
0: Yeah.
1: I've not touched them.
0: No.
1: I feel embarrassed.
0: We did it once, and I'm like, no, give me the chemicals. There's something about these bags that just, they hit.
1: I love the popcorn. I don't like to pop it because they say that the microwave, I'm a Debbie Downer right now, but the microwave is not good with the chemicals in the bags. I'm like, I already have enough Diet Coke to give me the bad stuff I don't want. But I like the Himalayan pink salt one.
0: Oh, my gosh.
1: The big bag at Harmon's.
0: I know what you're talking about.
1: It's like got the Buddha guy on there. It's so good.
0: I know. I like that. I like the Pop Secret.
1: I do like it.
0: Some good stuff.
1: You're making me crave it.
0: I know. Let's get to some other stuff. Oh, we had the message this morning from, I believe it was Hillary, the DM about she went to the Alex Warren concert.
1: Yeah.
0: And her friend was having some anxiety because they left the baby at home. Mm-hmm. And so the friend and another friend left. And now everyone's upset at Hillary and the husband for not leaving the concert too. And we were like, I don't think you're being that much of a jerk. And we got a text saying, absolutely, you're not a jerk. You spent money. You planned it as your anniversary. Your friend had someone with her. You didn't abandon her. Don't let them guilt you.
1: Yeah.
0: We also talked about food allergies today. And this text says, I'm allergic to alcohol. If I have more than one, I start sneezing and my nose will run and my eyes will water. Luckily, I'm not a huge fan, but I still just deal with it.
1: Yeah. Same. I'm allergic to wine and beer.
0: Oh,
1: it's not fun. Like, it's not just a hangover. Like, it makes me sick. It's the nitrates or something in it that jacks me up. If I did like pure organic, I'd be fine. Mm-hmm. I just stick to rum.
0: And that's okay.
1: Rum is good, but I only drink on vacay. Oh. I'm like one of those people that's like, okay, I can officially unplug.
0: Yeah.
1: Have something frosty. I like the fruity sorority girl drinks.
0: Yeah.
1: I can't do anything hard.
0: For me, you know, vacation or Tuesday.
1: Yeah.
0: Sure. Either one works
1: fine. You're a wino.
0: Either one works for me. All right. Let's leave you with things that make you. Things that make you go. Things that make you go. Oh. Gotta leave you with a fun fact. You mentioned the Jetsons.
1: Yes.
0: Did you know we're now closer to the year the Jetsons is set than the year it aired?
1: What?
0: Yeah.
1: Oh, see? Look at that.
0: The Jetsons aired in 1962.
1: Okay.
0: And the year it was set in was 2062.
1: Whoa.
0: And we're now in 2026. So we are closer to 2062 than 1962.
1: We got Waymos, and then we're going to have the cars in the sky. I don't want to be here for that.
0: What's the name of the Jetsons robot? Rosie?
1: Rosie.
0: Well, I mean, we're pretty close to having Rosies.
1: You're right. I thought it'd be cool as a kid, as an adult. I'm not like down with the AI and all the,
0: it's kind of creepy.
1: It is.
0: How far we've gotten.
1: Yeah,
0: so.
1: I know.
0: That does it for us. Highs, lows, thoughts on today's show, notes, anything you remember from the show?
1: Yeah. No, not really. No, I just love it. I'm having fun. I love the listeners, and it's fun just to banter back and forth. It's been a very blessed week, last week and this week, hanging out with John.
0: So
1: John's
0: fun.
1: The real deal, people. He's such a good human.
0: Thank you. No, you and I were talking off air about how it's sometimes we do a show and then you don't even remember.
1: Correct.
0: People will ask you, like, oh, what'd you talk about today? And you're like, I don't know.
1: I don't know. Popcorn?
0: Yeah. Maybe I'll remember our popcorn conversation. That does it for us. But here's the deal. We still have tickets for you to have go to the Lagoon. It's a family 4-pack. That's coming up at 10:20. There's Somber. Home night.

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Olivia Rodrigo, Mix 105.1. 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

So Taylor Swift is saying no, she is not going to give the footage of her wedding to Disney+. There will be no documentary. See if that's true. Here's Taylor now.

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So Adam Sandler, he called the Nantucket Police Department asking where to find a pickup basketball game. And one of the officers was like, well, my buddies are playing later today. Adam Sandler joined them. There's photos online. Like, he just hung out and started playing basketball with them. Isn't that cool? You're somber.

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There's a list of older movies that young people, quote, need to see. And includes, like, you know, normal ones like The Breakfast Club or Who Framed Roger Rabbit. 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Showgirls was on there. I just feel like, I don't know who was writing this list, but I think they missed the point.

You know, now everyone's interviewing people who were not invited to Taylor Swift's wedding. I'm kind of like, eh. But I hear that Meghan Markle threw a huge fit that she wasn't given an invite. Olivia Rodrigo now, Mix 105.1.

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0: 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Number

I got to tell you, I've been having a lot of fun this week. So Chantel's out on her honeymoon. 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

There's an AI actress named Tilly Norwood, so completely generated by the computer. She's set to make her feature film debut in this new movie called Misaligned. She's going to play an AI being who is convinced by a rogue bot to develop desires and ambitions of her own. I have no desire to see this.

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Lagoon Passes. Who wants them? A family four-pack. 1 hour from now, Dylan will give you that keyword at 2:20. 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

that, I'm out of here. It's John. I'm back tomorrow morning with Jess from the Frankie and Jess podcast, from the Jess Connection. She's going to be in with me. Chantel and Jake will be back next week. And Dylan is up next with Lagoon Passes at 2:20. Bye-bye.

Okay, free tickets to Lagoon. You want to go check out the Nutcracker, ride Colossus, ride the roller coaster. You'll win right around 220. Hang out. Mix 105.1. Ed Sheeran.

0: 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I'm John. 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

0: right, we'll do the download codes inside 10 with my question of the day. Bruno's a student of music.
1: Before anyone knew who I was producing music for other artists. And I had to be able to produce for a rock artist, a hip-hop artist, all kinds of different music. So it's my job to study all kinds of music. So I'm allowed to go into the studio and know what they're talking about, know what worlds they come from. For just a

0: Wow, this is a good one today. 62% of Utahns get really irritated if they have to wait longer than 40 seconds for this. 844-649-1051. 62% of Utahns say they get really irritated if they have to wait longer than 40 seconds for this. The question of the day, Mix 105.1. Download codes if you know. 62% of Utahns get really irritated if they have to wait longer than 40 seconds for this. What is it? Call and win. Good luck.
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0: 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They say

0: 62% of Utahns get really annoyed if they have to wait longer than 40 seconds for this, you know?
1: Is it when a pedestrian is crossing the street?
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0: The question of the day on Mix 105.1, 62% of Utahns get really annoyed if they have to wait longer than 40 seconds for this. Rochelle in Layton, what is it?
1: Is it waiting for an elevator?
0: Yeah, waiting for an elevator.
1: All right.
0: 62% of Utahns get really irritated if they have to wait longer than 40 seconds for an elevator.
1: Absolutely.
0: I can't remember the last time I rode in an elevator. I always take the stairs.
1: Well, that's good. You probably weigh less than I
0: do. Download code just for playing along with my question of the day today.
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Gotta say what up to Janelle in Sunset, making tacos for Taco Tuesday. Janelle in Sunset. 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